0: About last week.
1: Yeah, man.
0: I get stuck in traffic, man. Hey, so I can't make it.
1: Man.
0: Oh, you know what that means. If you get the opportunity, you too might be stuck in traffic.
1: Oh, yes. So, yeah. Oh, shame. If possible.
0: Yeah.
1: We will see what happens.
0: So, new things. The station now has a new antennae, because it's only one.
1: Yes.
0: Yeah, location for the antenna, which is on top of the building here in lovely downtown Greenfield, which gives us the ability to... reach further with our regular antenna? Yeah, so if you were listening on the radio, let me know how far away you are within the Western Mass area. I know there's two other 107.9s that are competing with us. When you get to the location that I'm aware of 116 and 47, you can hear all three in Sunderland.
1: No kidding.
0: But once you go past Mount Sugarloaf, the one that's coming from the east disappears. So you're just dealing with the Spanish station and our station. Once you go north, you hear us. Once you go south, you hear them.
1: Where is that other one located?
0: Hartford? In Worcester.
1: Worcester.
0: Yeah.
1: Oh, okay.
0: But yeah, whatever. What's us?
1: Yeah.
0: Yeah, that's what I got going on. But you got something going on? You're making a face.
1: No, I was just confused on where the location was, because if the station is coming from the south, it's located in Worcester.
0: What do you mean?
1: I'm confused why it's taking over the south and not...
0: What do you mean south?
1: Like you said,
0: the one from Springfield is taking over the south. The one from disappears at the mountain is from Worcester.
1: Okay.
0: Yeah.
1: I didn't hear you say Springfield.
0: No, it's just from south.
1: Okay,
0: it's from the south.
1: My mistake.
0: The south. Yeah.
1: My mistake.
0: Yes.
1: I got dumb stuff. I got to think about some other stuff. I got a lot of sad stuff going on that I don't want to really talk about, but I have some other good things that are happening. So.
0: Yeah, I meant like show related you want to share with people.
1: Oh.
0: Sometimes, I swear,
1: oh.
0: The thing that I mainly want to talk about was the dub and grub that's coming up, the pop-up this Friday. May 15th.
1: This Friday.
0: Yeah. We can't really, we can talk about it, but it's just dubstep and food. But what's going to be is mainly Jamaican. I'm sorry, not Jamaican. What did I say?
1: You said dubstep. I don't know. Yeah. It's probably dub-wise.
0: No.
1: I'm sorry. Yeah, dubstep. Yes, I'm sorry.
0: I did not mean to say
1: reggae.
0: Dubstep. Reggae. Dub. Yeah. So.
1: What are you talking about?
0: That's the dub and grub.
1: Yeah.
0: Taking place this weekend. Friday.
1: I cannot wait.
0: Being held by Genuine Culture, our friend Damani Gordon.
1: Yep.
0: So that's Friday from 5 to 8:30 at the Beyond Armor Yard, which is 150 Ray Street in Holyoke. I know it's Greenfield that we live in, but Damani is on the show. He is a supporter of our show, so we're going to support his show.
1: And some people who live in this area go to that area. So
0: yep.
1: We could probably encourage them to go to that show.
0: It's only one night.
1: Right.
0: Either way. That's what this show's going
1: to
0: be about.
1: I can't wait to go.
0: Yeah, dude, the food he's talking about alone. And I love talking about food.
1: Yep.
0: So by all means, we're doing...
1: DJ Trance will be on the 1 and 2. Did you already say that?
0: I did not say who the entertainment was.
1: DJ Trance.
0: Yes, DJ Trance.
1: Yep.
0: You're absolutely right. We'll be spinning the best of reggae. Setting the tone for a laid-back feel and a good atmosphere.
1: Yep.
0: Does not say anything about... and it's also DJ Smoke and Savor, which is the barbecue.
1: Oh, nice.
0: D's Smoke and Savor, not DJ. And it's hosted by White Lion. So if you drink, there'll be beer.
1: Yep.
0: From a local company.
1: And,
0: it sounds like a lot of local stuff. But yep. D's Smoke and Savor is going to have some food that I want to eat all of. I do not have enough money for all of it, but...
1: I'm looking forward to some of this. Actually, I'm looking forward to whatever I'm getting, to be honest.
0: Whatever's available by the time I get there.
1: Oh, yeah.
0: I'm going to eat it. I'm going to eat it.
1: Right, because 5 o'clock. I'm not going to be there at that door opening, but I'm going to be there.
0: Yeah. Hopefully they come with enough for everything.
1: Right.
0: To last the whole evening.
1: Well.
0: It's 3.5 hours. Who knows?
1: Yeah, right. I'm sure they'll have enough by the time we get there.
0: You know.
1: We'll be able to try enough of everything, I'm thinking.
0: I realize I'm the one going first.
1: Yes. Oh, yeah.
0: I'm sitting here going, what?
1: You're looking at me like, and we're ready to.
0: I'm like, yeah.
1: Wait a minute.
0: Just hit the button already. Ladies and gentlemen, it's the Listen to Griffin Show. This is not either dub or reggae. It's just fun, and I like the song a lot. It's the Listen to Griffin Show, folks.

我说爸爸爸

0: Ooh, what?
1: Yeah.
0: Hit, herp. It's a extra beat at the end of the song. It's the Funk Hunters. Dr. Fresh and Charlie Tuna with All of a Sudden is what bringing the end of that first part of that, part of that show to wrap up. You're right there with the elbow in the corner. That you see, look at that. Look. That's what you, that's what you did.
1: No, that hurts.
0: That's what your elbow did.
1: That hurts.
0: That's what your elbow. All right. November has come with Gorillaz and MF Doom is how our show started. Shaggy, I Got You, is how the song after. Hey Baby with Stephen Marley featuring Mos Def was after that. Bad Boy Sound by Headgear and Sanjin, and I'm sure I'm butchering that.
1: Stop staring at my headgear.
0: Yes. Stop staring. And then the Funk Hunters is how that show.
1: Stop staring at my headgear.
2: That series wrapped things
1: Stop
2: up.
1: Stop staring at my headgear.
0: I have things I want to discuss. They're not like, I mean, there's TV shows, there's movies, there's comics.
1: Yep. Toys? Toys you want to discuss? Any French fries you want to discuss that were just delivered? Ooh. Thanks for the French fries and shrimp. My love, the wife and
0: yes.
1: girls.
0: The French fries are delicious.
1: You don't like shrimp?
0: I don't really go out of my way for shrimp. Really? I like even stuff in like sushi. Like I don't go out of my way for shrimp. Shrimp is not on my list for some reason. Yeah, nor lobster.
1: Meh.
0: Yeah, not for me.
1: All right then, man.
0: Same with like scallops. I don't do that. I know you die for those things.
1: I don't die for them, literally. Physically, I don't do that. But I will eat them.
0: You murder your neighbors for some scallops. Yeah, I don't know.
1: I've had to move three times, man. Will you stop saying that? Will you really stop?
0: Because you like seafood, man. I like sushi. I don't like seafood.
1: You don't like cooked fish, which I realize. You don't like fish.
0: No. Hold on a second. Yep. Baked fish? Like, I'll go to Pete's for some fried fish on Friday.
1: Yeah, right on. This is pretty much the same thing. It's just like baked shrimp. That's all it is. It's just fried shrimp.
0: I mean, I'm not even doing shrimp and sushi.
1: Is
0: what I'm saying with that.
1: But you'll do, you do fish and chips, man. I hear you.
0: So, haddock all day. Red tail?
1: Sure.
0: You can bake those guys for me. Mm-hmm.
1: Fish taco?
0: Yep. Catfish, sure. Yeah, I'll eat that. Mm. Fish tacos for days,
1: it's
0: man.
1: It's just not smaller crustaceans and things.
0: I think that's what it is.
1: You like crab?
0: In a ragoon.
1: Okay, but not in like
0: it's
1: a...
0: It's not a real crab.
1: No, it's not. But like, do you like crab and such if you have like a...
0: Oh, absolutely I do. Because
1: like
0: when I
1: crab cakes?
0: Crab cakes. That's exactly what I was thinking of because I remember living in Baltimore for like that.
1: Oh, man.
0: 7 months.
1: I bet.
0: And I was like, well, take me to a place. And this girl brought me to a spot that I was like, this
1: Hello.
0: Is amazing.
1: Hello.
0: Yeah, immediately I thought of Grandma.
1: Because
0: Grandma surely loved crab cakes. And I didn't know that until like towards the end of we were living.
1: Oh, sorry.
0: Yeah.
1: I mean, that was funny. Anytime we would go to the coast, she would get them.
0: Yeah, I didn't kick her with her on the
1: coast. Crab fritters or whatever they were called. There was a small
0: conch fritters.
1: Unless
0: she was getting a crab fritter, because conch is a different animal.
1: Right. No, that's a different kind of. Yeah.
0: It's what's in the shell, the conch shell.
1: Yeah.
0: Ooh, you know what? Good segue. I saw a movie recently. It was Send Help. It's a rated R, I believe, because it's about people in a transport that crashes and they land on an island. And some things they have to survive on an island. It was just some things that just took place. I don't want to give it away
1: things.
0: But it was so good. There's so many twists because of the director, Sam. And I always butcher his name. It's Sam Raimi.
1: Yep.
0: Raimi. So I think it's Sam Raimi. The correct pronunciation.
1: We don't have a burp button.
0: We don't have a burp button.
1: Just let it out
0: then. You're absolutely right.
1: Just go.
0: So the thing when it comes to... You all right over there?
1: At least say excuse me.
0: You're right. Excuse me. You're absolutely right. You did just say let it out. The movie's great. There's a lot of twists. It's really entertaining. But yeah, I would highly
1: not
0: recommend.
1: Something kid friendly.
0: No, not at all. That's why I said start out. It's right.
1: Yeah.
0: It's definitely.
1: Right on.
0: It's really so like. It's about surviving on an island.
1: Yep. Yeah. I've already heard part of the description, but yes, you gave a very good description, and I think what you've said is enough. It's
0: word,
1: just
0: word, word,
1: some
0: word.
1: Things of
2: Yeah. So the people she's on the island with are her coworkers, and one of them is her boss. Well, however, what I mean by one of them, it's only her and her boss on the island. Yeah.
1: Where could you find it streaming?
2: It is on Netflix.
1: Oh, okay. Right on them.
2: I'm pretty sure it's on Netflix.
1: Word.
2: Netflix. Yeah. Because the other shows I'm watching on Netflix are also not children friendly. It's Funny AF with a little short man whose name I don't like saying. Because he's everywhere anyway and makes enough money. Kevin Hart, which is funny because Mark Norman, the comedian, signs off his stand-up. All right, I've been Kevin Hart. Good night, everyone. So it's funny, you know, just say his name. I think if you say it three times, he shows up. But either way, Funny AF is really funny. It's very funny. Like, the comedians who are on there have been comedians for like 10 years who are trying to get a Netflix special.
1: Oh.
2: Like a 1 hour Netflix special.
1: Not like a headlining anything, just a Netflix special.
2: Yeah. Because think about the advertisement that comes with that. There's just money that comes with it. Right. Every person who has been like, oh, by the way, the price you're going for a Netflix special has been like, that's the goal.
1: That's what I want.
2: That's where all the money
1: is. That's
2: what
1: I'm trying to go.
2: Yeah. So like, it seems like it's going to change. It's the way he words it is, he's handing this generation of comedians, which it's him, Keegan-Michael Keel, Keegan-Michael Keel.
1: Key
2: from Key and Peele.
1: You keep saying Keel.
2: Yeah, what am I saying? Stoned. The Chelsea Handler. And then the other individual is, I can't think of his name either, who's also a comedian. And I can't, he's in the Internals. He is, I can't think of his name. Nanjiani, his last name.
1: Oh, right on.
2: Yeah. Is his last name. I can't think of his first name. Cal Nanjiani.
1: Okay.
2: No, not Cal. What is his first name? Anyway, so it's those four at the beginning of the TV show talking about what part of the country they're going to watch comedians. So they take out of 25, and then they put those 15 together and say, all right, we're taking another five, and then the country gets to...
1: Best of those 15.
2: The country gets to vote on who's going to do what.
1: Wow.
2: Yeah. So I don't know if the series is over already, but they are some funny people. Yeah, for sure. For sure. What's going on with you?
1: I've seen a lot of kids movies.
2: Fair.
1: Fair. One of them I fell asleep to.
2: Okay.
1: So really, I wasn't that entertained with. But to be fair, I fall asleep to a lot of movies lately now. So I don't know what it is. It's like as soon as I get comfortable and I know I have nothing else going on, it's like, all right, cats on my lap. My girls are safe and everyone's fine. Everyone's here. I'm done. Like I fall asleep and I wake up and I'm like, oh, the movie's over. What happened? Oh, nice. We're watching this again. What happened? Oh. So I've seen a lot of half of movies. That,
2: anything sticking out more than
1: no? Not at all. They're all, once again, all kid movies. Nothing that I was like, because if I really liked it, I'd stay awake for it. And I'd be like, oh, this movie's great. There was one time, I don't know if I said this or not, but I feel bad saying it, but we watched a movie. I think I did say it. We watched a movie with someone in it, and it was
2: about,
1: I can't remember the name of the movie. But
2: I was going to say the person's name.
1: Yeah. Tyra Banks was the actor.
2: Yeah.
1: She's a doll, and she comes to life. And
2: I think we talked about this.
1: We did talk about it.
2: Yeah.
1: And the movie was, like...
2: terrible.
1: Normally, I fall asleep for movies. This one, I stayed awake for the entire movie.
2: Wow.
1: Well, however, Molly fell asleep, like, 10 minutes in, and was just like, I want to watch that movie now. And I'm just like, I don't want to... That movie had so many holes in it. Like, I made so many, like, comments throughout the movie. And my wife and both my girls were like, well, it's not both, but Maggie and my wife were like, why are you still awake? Like, normally you're sleeping. Like, how are you still watching this?
2: Oh, that's really funny.
1: Yeah, and they're like, oh, wait, you're making good points, though. That's a really good point.
2: So they wanted to watch this movie. This wasn't like the movie to put you to sleep to and then they'd watch something else?
1: It was picked.
2: Oh, okay.
1: So normally we watch, like, a new movie on Friday. Like, something we've never watched before.
2: Gotcha.
1: So it's just like, all right, we'll try this
2: one. Oh, man.
1: And it's just like, yeah, right. Right?
2: Yeah.
1: So it's interesting. So then as soon as you get halfway through it, you're like, oh, this movie's garbage.
2: Yeah.
1: But you're going to watch it the entire time? All right. And if the kids are both sleeping, you're like, oh, man.
2: I guess they're
1: going to bed. If one of them's sleeping, you're like, I guess we got to keep watching it. But as soon as both are sleeping, you're like, off.
2: Cartoons.
1: Something else. Anything else but this. So put them to bed. You're sleeping. Fantastic.
2: Yeah. Right on. I'm thinking play some more music.
1: Yeah,
2: because
1: go for it, man.
2: I might be running out of time.
1: Oh, yeah, right. We didn't even realize.
2: Holy no. 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

Listen, you hear that? Killers in the jungle. 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Killers in the jungle. Yo, listen, you hear that? Killers in the jungle. Killers in the jungle. Killers in the jungle.

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Killers in the jungle. Killers in the jungle. Killers in the jungle. Yo, listen, you hear that? Killers in the jungle. Killers in the jungle. Killers in the jungle.

0: 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Now, it's weird. It's jumping all over the place here. In no particular order, I'm going to do these songs for the second half because for some reason my phone thought it was on shuffle.
1: I was actually thinking about putting my playlist on shuffle to see what would happen.
0: Just to see what it sounds like?
1: Yeah, just to see what it sounds like.
0: Stop trying to make a theme and just going... Yeah.
1: See what it does. See what it does.
0: So, 6 a.m. run by Arson. Bam Bam, Toots and Metales. Like That by UC and Madame. Move by Black Puma. Rockstone, Stephen Ray and Marley. Rumble, Skrillex. And ending the show was Warriors by Too Many Zoos. It was not dub, but it sure sounds like it when you have some bassy instruments like that.
1: When you're driving in your car.
0: That thing.
1: That car, that song right there.
0: Yeah, so hopefully people are listening here in lovely downtown Greenfield within, or, you know, no, you know what? Even further than that.
1: Farther away.

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1: Further away.
0: You can hear us in your car while you're driving.
1: Pump that bass, because we're doing dub and reggae today on the Listen to Griffin Show. Switch things up for you on the halftime.
0: Yeah.
1: I've already dropped mine.
0: Yeah.
1: You're now up to bat.
0: Oh,
1: it
0: well,
1: is
0: all right, then.
1: Your
0: best.
1: Show. The things that I wanted to talk about were strains, but I also had to focus on the time frame because we've only got 2 minutes until that thing is up. The top of the hour, where we talk about the weather, and then people, you know, and then she died. I really want to talk about how Send Help goes. Excuse me. I'm trying not to burp into the air, into the mic that I did last time. But, you know, sometimes I feel like I should be burping because you're telling me not to.
0: No,
1: not to hold it in anymore.
0: But just let it go.
1: Yeah. You're paired, man. It says it right
0: yeah,
1: there.
0: Right on. I see that.
1: The way this movie goes.
0: All right, here's my first song.
1: I'm like, but it's not.
0: First, I didn't even. And here's my second song. And now I'm ready.
1: Yeah.
0: And I'm ready.
1: Are you? Because
0: no, I don't think so.
1: Well, I mean,
0: yeah,
1: I've got easily a minute before that.
0: Oh no,
1: thing
0: I'm
1: is
0: just
1: up.
0: Messing around.
1: Yeah. I just really like the way the movie goes. Yeah. Second movie I saw was Mortal Kombat 2.
0: Yes.
1: What surprised me, and I'm not
0: so
1: sure.
0: One in theater, one at home.
1: You correct.
0: No,
1: I watched Send Help on
0: Netflix at
1: on
0: home.
1: Netflix at home, and Mortal Kombat 2
0: in theater.
1: Opening weekend, Saturday night, 6 o'clock show. Five people in the theater.
0: Five. How was Saturday as a day? Was it beautiful outside?
1: No, yeah, possibly, I think so. I want to say it was. I don't remember. No. It was pretty groggy outside. I do remember that because I didn't do a lot of things outside. I did stuff in the morning. It was raining. It was because I remember Lily and I went to the stores to do things, and she got... excited to be out in the rain.
0: The radio that you got killed does not get station at home. It gets a different station.
1: It's a Spanish station, or yeah. It's the one from Worcester.
0: It just gets a different
1: station. Yeah, hold on just 1 second. I think it's this one. No, it's definitely this one.
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0: That's the one we wanted to hear. That's the one she's not hearing.
1: Oh, what do you mean?
0: She
1: wanted to hear this one? What? She wanted to hear that one?
0: No, she wants to hear our show
1: at home,
0: but it's not.
1: She can hear it. It is the Worcester station she's picking up.
0: Probably,
1: here, so. Yeah.
0: It's not.
1: Unfortunately,
0: it's not us.
1: Yeah, so that's where it's got stronger feels. So it wouldn't be the Spanish station, but you're running the show here, man.
0: I'm just making sure that that was see what else she was saying about how far she could hear the show. She could hear us at home. It's like, oh well, where's this saying? So yeah.
1: Because we live in Montague.
0: On the far side of Montague. So it's almost, Leverett, Amherst area.
1: Yeah.
0: So it's like, how far can you hear us? And she can't hear us in the house, but you can hear us on the way.
1: Yeah. I know it can hear us in the parking lot.
0: Oh, yeah, at home.
1: Yeah, right on.
0: Absolutely. Yeah. So, I mean, was there anything else you want to talk about? Did you even mention strains?
1: I didn't talk about strains at all. I do want to talk about the only strain that is on my mind, which is from Fernway. It is a pickle vape. It is absolutely delicious. It smells and tastes like the
0: Pringles chips.
1: No, it's the
0: rind of a pickle.
1: No, McDonald's pickles.
0: What?
1: So if you're eating a burger,
0: you
1: get that pickle.
0: Exactly
1: it tastes exactly like that. It tastes exactly like that. That is probably the fifth time
0: my hat has hit
1: today.
0: Right?
1: Yeah. It is spot on pickle. If you like pickle, the only places I know in Western Mass that sell it are in Westfield and here in Greenfield. There's a cannabis place that sells. It's almost like it's a. Should I say the name of the place?
0: I don't know if you have to or not, but if you want to, you can.
1: Well, if I want people to go buy it, but I don't want people to go buy it, so that way I can keep it for myself. Mm-hmm. But I also want people to go try it if they like pickles. There's a few dispensaries here in Greenfield. It's not that hard to figure out which one it's at.
0: Yeah.
1: It's two words.
0: It's not people.
1: No. It's not people.
0: What?
1: Oh, it's not people.
0: Yeah.
1: No, that'd be three words.
0: Yeah.
1: Or an ampersand, but it's not that one.
0: Or an ampersand.
1: Yeah, yeah, yeah. It's about
0: But that's not really a word. It's more a symbol.
1: I'm trying to think of colonial health, but that's not... is that the way I can say that without... I'm going to go with colonial concern.
0: Yeah,
1: because that's another word for that four-letter word that starts with a C and right an A-R-E. So.
0: Yeah, right on.
1: If you want to try a pickle vape, go check that place out. It's Fernway makes it. It comes in a 1 gram. It is an indica. It's about 88%. This thing.
0: It is an indica?
1: Yeah, yeah. It does great. It does very well.
0: Word.
1: That's what I wanted to say about strains. There's other strains. What was that strain we were trying the other day?
0: It's a strawberry tie.
1: That's delicious.
0: Strawberry tie. Yeah,
1: that's a 2.something.
0: 2.9.
1: Terper.
0: 2.9.
1: That's
0: terps.
1: Delicious.
0: Yeah, that's
1: a nice ride.
0: I like that one. That's pretty local also, but I like that one.
1: Pretty low. Oh, because it's coming from the north there.
0: North side. Yeah, the north side of the town.
1: Oh, yeah.
0: It's I like it. It's enjoyable. I'm trying to think of what
1: the
0: else
1: THC-er
0: we've had.
1: There.
0: Yeah. I'm trying to think of what else we've had that's been like,
1: punch in the face.
0: Yeah.
1: Did you know I'm always a fan of the, it's called,
0: mushroom tea.
1: Nope. Oh, we had it the other day. Acapulco Gold.
0: Oh, yeah.
1: That one. I like that a great deal. That's just a comfortable feeling.
0: Yeah.
1: It's a solid sativa that makes me just, it's energetic.
0: It's a good vibe.
1: Yeah, like yeah, for
0: said,
1: sure.
0: That's nice. That's a good one.
1: I will that. Tell you the, nope, I can't say that on the air. That's incriminating. There's some edibles I've been enjoying lately that...
0: Or nothing but trouble.
1: Well, I find myself somewhere else mentally when I should be...
0: Oh, no, same.
1: I'll be, like, in my room or, like, in the living room, just or, like, standing in the kitchen and just I start to daydream. And I am somewhere else completely. And I'm like, wait a second.
0: I was doing something.
1: And I snap out of it. And I don't know how long I'm gone for. Maybe, like, a minute. But, like, I am daydreaming in somewhere else and just realize, oh, I am not there.
0: I am still right.
1: I am here.
0: Yeah.
1: The water's still running. No. From some of these edibles, they're absolutely delicious. I can't remember. Cosmic? Is that what makes them? I didn't even look at the package.
0: Yeah, I'm not even sure.
1: But it's 50 milligrams for each one. They're strawberry banana. I know there's banana in it because I get heartburn. Too much potassium. So they're a daily vitamin or something.
0: Isn't that real banana?
1: Dude, I'm being a jerk.
0: Oh, right.
1: But yeah, I've been loving those.
0: Yeah.
1: Those have been doing... very well for me. I find that I'm just like, if I'm listening to music, I am somewhere else.
0: Right on.
1: But even though I'm right in front of you.
0: Right on.
1: It's That's great. Cool. I love them. I absolutely love them.
0: Yeah.
1: I mean, do you want to play music or you want me to keep talking?
0: No, I was going to say, anytime I have those things at home, it's always just like, you know, video games, vegging out.
1: Mm.
0: And, you know, just it's always a grand old time. It's not trouble, but here comes trouble.
1: Oh, listen to Griffin Chipotle 107.9.

0: the trouble. What's wrong with you? What's wrong with you? I'm sorry.
1: Oh, is that what you're saying? Yeah. As you're. I know the lyrics. You're saying the English version.
0: No, I just wanted to go to the next song, so I had
1: to. Listen, a Griffin Show. Listen, Griffin Show. Are you going to say anything?
0: Chronics. What?
1: I mean, I'm looking at the thing here.
0: No, I was just singing what you were saying. That's all I was doing. I was just singing what you were saying. Chronics. Here Comes Trouble opened up the second half of the show.
1: Mm.
0: Followed by a little Jai Wolf with Like It's Over. Joe, Mercer, Marley, Guess Who's Coming Home. And that last one there was Latin Simone, little Que Paso Contigo by the Gorillaz.
1: Mm.
0: I don't know how I ran out of oxygen in that last breath, but I was like, okay,
1: I'm going to go with, because you weren't breathing.
0: I probably wasn't.
1: You ever try oxygen, son?
0: Yeah, don't start. Yeah. To me, I'm hooked. I was trying to find a good selection of things, but I was like, all right, I don't really know exactly what to pick, so I just picked what I thought would be a good.
1: Me, I'm hooked.
0: Yeah, me, I'm hooked. Yeah. Speaking of Ren and Stimpy's, I recently acquired the original Ren and Stimpy stuffies.
1: Yeah, with the pull strings and the belly button and the mouth.
0: In box, but the boxes are not perfect, so I'm very excited. But I don't know if I'm going to show them to the girls or not.
1: They're not exactly like toys.
0: No.
1: Especially with how old they are and how much.
0: Yeah, right.
1: I mean, you got them at a great price.
0: Right, but you have to ask what I have to pay for. Consider, am I going to show them who Ren and Stimpy are?
1: At some point,
0: they've seen cartoons. They've seen pictures and they've seen toys, and I've shown them renditions of Stimpy as a Griffin, but I have not shown them the cartoons yet. And I don't know.
1: I don't think it's the right.
0: Well, what
1: I got to wait. Till, like, I'm looking up the age group of what Ren and Stimpy is.
0: Well,
1: what?
0: Because there's some stuff that's like unrated, that shows a lot of scantily clad women. I think there might even be nudity.
1: I don't think it's nudity. I just think it's poorly. No, I think it's drawn to look like they are wearing a nightie that's very tight or something like that.
0: Well, either way, it says unrated for one of the DVDs. I was like, I don't think I need to show that to one of the kids, to either of the kids, to any one of the kids. But I'll tell you, we have been watching the heck out of Totoro. Like, I'll tell you that. Like, we enjoy that movie a great deal. For those of you who haven't seen it, definitely watch Totoro. Was it saying anything interesting? Oh, wait, did you even talk about Mortal Kombat, or you just said that you saw it?
1: I saw it.
0: Okay, that's all you said.
1: What are you talking about? All right, so the original Ren and Stimpy show from 1991 to 1996 was marketed to children's age group 6 to 11.
0: No way.
1: Though it was widely recognized as having a much broader appeal, often considered a best suited for older kids, teens, and adults due to its mature, gross-out humor.
0: Mm-hmm.
1: It is frequently described as a show that appears to be for children, but was appreciated by a much older demographic, holding a cult following.
0: Interesting.
1: Is Ren and Stimpy for 10-year-olds? The short answer is
0: yes.
1: It is unsuitable for young children.
0: I'm showing them anyways.
1: Yeah.
0: Yeah.
1: kids say the show is incredibly funny and creative, but has a significant amount of mature content, making it unsuitable for young children. Many reviews suggest it's best for older kids or teenagers due to instances of mild profanity, sexual innuendos, and cartoon violence that could be disturbing for young viewers.
0: What about the slang terms? What about the language?
1: Hey, are you trying to defend the show?
0: Yes,
1: or?
0: It gives you a wide vernacular of words to say that are swear words that you can say in school.
1: That is not helpful. You're right, because it does give you a way of saying things without getting into trouble, because your teacher would look at you like, why are you saying
0: that? It allows you to express your free speech without saying anything vulgar.
1: No, I remember this, because I remember English class. We've talked about this already.
0: What?
1: Yeah.
0: Stoolhead.
1: Yes. We had teachers who would give us, think of words that end with these and these and these.
0: Yeah.
1: And I was saying things like prostitution, words that end with T-I-O-N, right? So
0: Shun.
1: It was prostitution, masturbation, and something else. And
0: ejaculation, probably.
1: Yeah, well, no. Oh. But the last one I said was masturbation. And I can't remember. It was... the little English teacher.
0: With the R? Was it 7th grade?
1: Yeah.
0: Do we want to say her last name?
1: If you can remember it.
0: Rubenstein.
1: No. That was a substitute. Oh, was it Miss Rubenstein?
0: Miss Rubenstein.
1: Anyway, she was like I was sitting next to Josh
0: yeah.
1: Rathbone,
0: yeah.
1: And I kept saying these words with TION,
0: and he
1: is dying. And she, as soon as I said masturbation, she goes, "Of course you know that word." In front of every, I was like, yeah, "That's a good one."
0: I'll be quiet. Now.
1: That's a good one. Yeah,
0: she got
1: me with that.
0: Touché.
1: Yeah, it was very good. Yeah. That's very funny. Yeah. But what's funny is I'm also seeing that there's skits about that. There's TV shows where it's the dude from Animal Control, the stupid other dispatch guy, the blonde guy who's always wearing the kilt and playing the bagpipes. He's terrible. You know what I'm talking about?
0: I do not like him.
1: He's in a room with children, and he's just like, "All right, kids, let's talk about some words." And these kids keep saying words. Like this one girl keeps going, like the words that end in IAN. And like
0: they say,
1: IAN. Yeah. And this girl goes, "Lesbian." And he's like, I heard someone say, no, I'm sorry, it's just AN, forgive me. He's like, "I heard someone say pan." She's like, "Lesbian." He's like, "I heard someone say fan." "Lesbian." "Yes, lesbian. I thank you."
0: Yeah.
1: What's a lesbian? Oh, man.
0: So
1: now he's trying to explain. So let's say Jill likes April. "Oh, I like April. I like April. I like April." Right? And it's just like, it's funny. Because the other kids are just like, "Oh, anyway." So
0: I like her too.
1: So then they go to another word. And then the kid also says,
0: "I like
1: prostitution." Oh. But then like he goes, "All right, okay, ending with R-E. Sure, sure. Crackor." Like, it's so funny. Like, it made me laugh.
0: That's great.
1: Because it's that dude who's just dealing with the worst things.
0: Yeah, I don't want to deal with any of this.
1: Yeah.
0: Putting yourself in a public situation where you're trying to do something and you're like,
1: I just don't like that guy. Nope. But like, as a character, as an actor, I've only seen him in that. But like, that show is very funny. Animal Control is one of my go-to shows right now.
0: Yeah. Joel McHale. Yeah, that show's funny.
1: You know what? No. I'll talk about St. Dennis. Have you seen this show yet?
0: I haven't.
1: Do you know what I'm talking about?
0: Yes. I want to watch it. I haven't had
1: There's a lot of people in it.
0: Dude, David Alan Greer.
1: But it's also the girl from Reno 911, the blonde woman, whose name escapes me at the moment. The main,
0: blonde girl, right?
1: She is like running the hospital where David Alan Greer is the head doctor.
0: Really?
1: Yep.
0: Okay.
1: There is the dude from Cloud Nine.
0: The guy with the mustache.
1: Filipino guy with glasses.
0: Yep. Gotcha.
1: There's so many people in this show. It's almost like a lot of side characters that you're like, wait a second.
0: So, like, but they all became main characters.
1: No. Because they're only on the show for like maybe a minute and a half, but spread out in different scenes.
0: Interesting.
1: Yeah.
0: Interesting.
1: So, whereas David Alan Greer has more of a role, and other people have other roles, but they're not main characters. They're actors from other shows.
0: Okay.
1: The premise of the show is there's this kid who is one of the characters is a I want to say Mormon who is coming. He's coming from a religion that doesn't have doctors, and he's trying to be a nurse. So it is so much funnier than Scrubs because this dude has no idea what's going on, but like he calls out the deacon inside the church because he's like, like he's just having a conversation. He hears him say something weird, and he's like, "That's not right." So, like the next time he sees him, he's just like, "Hey, so what's your favorite verse? Did you like it when like Paul is on the boat with Noah going to the thing?" He's like, "Yeah, I always use that verse." He's like, "That didn't."
0: That's a trick.
1: Yeah, yeah. So like he's talking to the head doctor, the woman running the hospital, the blonde woman from Reno 911. He's like, "I don't know, man." So she starts digging, which is stupid, and finds out he never finished divinity school. So like they're going down this rabbit hole of just stupid things. It's so. it's entertaining. I'm going to say that the show is very entertaining.
0: That's the first episode.
1: It's like third or fourth episode.
0: A little loud. Sorry,
1: it's like third or fourth episode, but it's still entertaining. I like it a lot.
0: Right on.
1: It's almost better than the original Scrubs because it's like they're looking at the camera the entire time.
0: Okay.
1: Like they know there's a camera in this emergency room.
0: Oh, so it's like The Office, but with cameras.
1: But they're not. They are, in a way, doing, like, confessionals, but it's just, like, for a second, they're standing over here talking to the camera. Oh, gotta go, you know? It's funny. It's very funny.
0: Right on.
1: There is, like, there's a little bit of a message, but it's not like Scrubs where you're hearing, like,
0: the dude
1: is, like,
0: So, right, the guy, yeah, right. Yeah, yeah. Right,
1: that's just, sorry. Sorry for taking up your show.
0: Yeah, it's all right, man. It's all right.
1: Listen to Griffin Show.
0: Music.
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2: One,
1: shut the microphones
2: two,
1: up.
2: One, two, ten, ten.
1: Shut them up.

0: Wow, Lois, you are so full of... What? No, I can't say... My own house? Great, Lois. Just great. You know, you're lucky you're good at my... Or I'd never put up with you. You know what I'm talking about. When you lubed up toothpaste in my... While you're on a cherry... Episcopalian... Extension cord... Wetness... With a parking ticket. That is the best.
1: Check it! Check it!

0: That was
1: Yeah, we did. 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
0: That was fast.
1: Yeah.
0: I was like, what are you... I was like, we can come in. Oh, you turn the mics on. No, okay. Well, the mics are on.
1: Toots. Wait, yeah, you said.
0: Yeah, I did. Toots and the Maytals with Pressure Drop featuring Eric Clapton. Next after that was Too Late by Randy Valentine. That last one was Black Cinderella by the Courtney John Project. I'm sorry. I don't know what happened to my voice right there, but I got a little scratchy. I think it might be the air conditioning.
1: Yo.
0: It might be
1: the air conditioning.
0: Yeah, the air conditioning. So we got a little sidetracked. We were talking about upcoming artists.
1: Were we?
0: Well, I mean, I don't know.
1: We weren't.
0: Yeah.
1: Were we?
0: We were talking about the Big E coming up. I know it's not even summertime yet.
1: Did I
0: talking about the end of it. But no. I mean, yeah. It's like, you know, we just got... I got random, and I was like, hey, who's coming to the Big E? This is
1: right.
0: This is not our normal.
1: But that wasn't on the show. That's just you and me talking.
0: Yeah,
1: right.
0: That's what I'm saying. Yeah, we got sidetracked. We were just talking about that. We were doing something else.
1: Yeah, there's a lot of people coming. It's going to be very silly.
0: Very silly.
1: Very silly.
0: I couldn't believe how silly. Like, I'm like, you got to be kidding me. And the funny thing that we just noticed, for some people, right. Alice Cooper.
1: Oh, seats and no seats.
0: Standing, and no
1: yeah,
0: seats.
1: Standing places and, yeah.
0: Some artists have standing room and, you know, general admission floor so you can get more people in there. And some people have chairs where the floor would be so you can sit down. And Alice Cooper has chairs.
1: Yeah, it's for the Big E Arena. So, like, Alice Cooper has chairs in the main area where Ice Cube has a standing.
0: Like a general admission.
1: It just says general admission standing pit.
0: Yep.
1: So I don't know if he's expecting people to, like, get violent or anything.
0: No. He's just probably
1: like a pit, like,
0: more people to just get...
1: Because didn't Ice Cube... No, that was Ice-T. Ice-T had a rock band, a metal band.
0: Yes.
1: Like, yeah.
0: Yeah,
1: disregard.
0: A long time
1: disregard.
0: A long time
1: disregard.
0: Ago.
1: Ice Cube did not do rock. Did he? No, Ice Cube had a rock band for a while, didn't he?
0: I don't know
1: if
0: it was a rock band, but I know he did some collaborations with stuff. It wasn't like him working with Biohazard or something. It was just he was doing something, but I don't remember what it was. Who was it? Who did he work with? Do you remember who it was? Because I don't remember. Was he on he wasn't on the Judgment Night soundtrack, was he?
1: He might have been, but, like, West Side Connection is the thing that's considered to be a side group. So, a side group of his. Ice Cube is primarily known for his membership in the pioneer group N.W.A., forming the group West Side Connection and Mount Westmore after that.
0: But nothing about
1: CIA is also another group he's in. But no, nothing about a supergroup, and a group. Nothing with rock. It's all hip hop. Yeah.
0: What does it say about collaboration? Have you been, like, metal collaboration or something? Because I know he did. I'm pretty sure.
1: Okay.
0: He did, like,
1: what is the name of Ice Cube's heavy metal band? Body Count.
0: Why couldn't?
1: It's an American heavy metal band in Los Angeles in 1990. The group is fronted by Ice-T, who first established himself as a rapper, but co-founder of the group with lead guitarist Ernie C. out of the interest of heavy metal music. So, yeah, Body Count.
0: Up next, some Body Count. I'm just pretty sure we can't play that.
1: But so I'm thinking that's why he's going to have the pit.
0: Yeah.
1: He's doing Body Count stuff.
0: But that's...
1: Come on, it says pit right there.
0: But you said Ice-T, didn't
1: you? No, this is Ice Cube.
0: Oh, word, all right.
1: Ice Cube.
0: I got confused there.
1: Ice Cube.
0: I thought you said Ice-T. I was like,
1: well, so now I'm going to open up a different page and ask Ice-T's page.
0: I mean...
1: Ice-T's got a group as well.
0: Now for something completely different? I mean, we can research this, but I am
1: tired. It is Ice-T who's Body Count. Is Body Count?
0: That's
1: are they
0: saying.
1: In the same group? Are they in the group together?
0: No way.
1: Who are the members?
0: No, that's what I'm saying. That said Ice-T when you read that. I was like,
1: no,
0: it didn't say Ice Cube.
1: It's right here.
0: No way.
1: Look at it. I left it open. Right. I'm sorry. Ice Cube. Ice Cube.
0: Huh.
1: Right there. So it makes me wonder, they're in the band together?
0: But that's just Ice-T.
1: I understand that. Who else is in the band? Who else is in the band?
0: Or we're getting misinformation on the interweb now, everybody.
1: Yeah, what's weird is how fast it opened up to be like...
0: Oh, you're talking about this?
1: Is this what you're talking about?
0: Is this what you're talking about?
1: Members.
0: Is this what you mean?
1: Here are the members. Ice-T, Ernie C, Tracy Morrow, Vincent Price. That's hilarious. A bass player named Vincent Price. See,
0: what's funny?
1: It makes me want to, because his name is Vincent Price. I don't see who the members are in Ice Cube's page. So this page is wrong.
0: Yeah.
1: People also, Ice-T is in, see,
0: yeah.
1: This is a lie.
0: Lies.
1: What is this? Whose page is this?
0: Yeah, right. So now I'm bringing it back into the music now for something completely different.
1: Oh, it's Wikipedia. Because people...
0: So people are adding things and taking things away.
1: I should check.
0: Yeah, check the sources, folks.
1: Check your sources.
0: WMCB.
1: Listen to Griffin Show. We'll see you later. We're still here.
0: I mean, yeah. Coming back after some music.

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Earth radiates her brilliant beauty into the caverns of space

0: That's the song.
1: That is the song, and I overestimated the time on Game Master by Lost Tribe. That was a long 7 minutes. I was like, holy. And that last one there was
0: It is a peaceful song.
1: Yes, quite.
0: It's very relaxing.
1: Last one, yes, very relaxing.
0: It almost makes you want to.
1: Oh, no, it does make you want to sleep. It doesn't even make you want to sleep. It puts you in a trance, man. It puts you in a trance and makes you snore.
0: I wonder if that's why it's called trance.
1: Odyssey, last song. Odyssey was the last song. By Sam Galateri, last song.
0: That was it.
1: That was the last song.
0: You said
1: Last Tribe was Game Master and Odyssey. Only had two songs on the last one.
0: Yeah, that's a pretty lengthy song.
1: Yeah.
0: There. Yeah.
1: It was a seven-minute song.
0: It really was.
1: Coming off the Oakenfold Transporter album.
0: So, it wasn't really too much of... Well, no, it was. It was a lot of reggae, and it was a lot of dubstep.
1: It was a mix.
0: So... this show is reggae and dubstep, in because it's about the dub and grub that pops up on Friday, May 15th in Holyoke, Massachusetts. It's from 5 to 8:30 at the Beyond Armor Yard. It is put on by Genuine Culture LLC. It is Damani, it's our boy. So by all means, check it out. It's free to go, but there will be food. The pop up is free and open to the public, but you do need to pay for the food and the beer. So it is D Smokes and Savor and White Lion putting this on. So it's going to be delicious food and delicious beer. You got anything you want to say?
1: I look forward to going there. Again, not there at the opening, but going to get there. Going to get there. I can't wait to try it. I cannot wait to try it. Oh, I cannot wait to try it. I can't wait to hear the music.

0: Yes.
1: I think I might have to get like something fixed. It sounds like I'm lisping a lot, or like a high-pitched whistle sound when I say like something. So there's some sounds that sounds like a
2: whistle, like a something
1: steamscaping.
2: Nah,
1: I wish it would sound like. No, I got it.
2: Doesn't it's not that sound?
1: No, listen, Griffin Show folks. Thanks for joining. See, it's at the end, folks.
2: Yes,
1: folks. It is the S.
2: Oh shoot, steamscaping.
1: Yes.
2: Liking and share gets us out there. We really appreciate it.
1: Thank you. We'll see you again. Love you.
2: Love you.
1: Yeah. Thanks for joining us.
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I'm Maria, your host. Happy to be with you today. I'm feeling kind of contemplative, a little mellow. Today's going to be kind of an ambient show. But you never know. Sometimes I end up getting into the disco at the end of the show. Sometimes my mood goes that direction. I've got a crate of records. And some of it, I will admit, I do have Donna Summers with me, so that might be later in the program. Right now we're listening to Michael Muller and Vestals with the song Mirror 3. I'll be playing some Wednesday Knudsen for you from her brilliant album Atrium. I'll also be playing a couple tracks from Charlie Esposito's compilation Accidental Music, taken from cassette tapes. That song got me, that record got me into trouble at the record store at Greenfield Records a few days ago. I'll let you know why. It's a very innocuous record. Anyway, I will be with you for 2 hours, and my show is a freeform mix. Today will be ambient, electronic, and we'll go where the mood takes us. 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I'm Maria, this is Psychedelarrhythmia.

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This is Psychedelarrhythmia. Today I'm going to play a lot of ambient, electronic, mellow music, maybe morphing in my second hour into more upbeat stuff. We'll see where we go. And we were just listening to Pauline Oliveros with Crossing the Sands. You might know her. She was very seminal, very foundational. She had the Deep Listening Institute. Before that, we had Nicholas Pashberg with Cortege, the Nicholas Pashberg rework. And we started everything today with Michael A. Muller and Vestals with Mirror 3. And as promised, I would like to play you a track from Wednesday Knudsen's album. You might know Wednesday. She plays on lots of people's albums and is a fierce performer in her own right and an incredible multi-instrumentalist. This album came out last year on Feeding Tube Records and Spinster, and maybe it came out this year, actually. And Wednesday does all the instruments: alto sax, flute, auto harp, piano, guitar, bass guitar, and voice. And I'd like to play you the last track on the album, Skyline 2. Settle in. It's a long track. And enjoy. This is WMCB, Western Mass Community Broadcasting. I'm Maria, and this is Psychedelarrhythmia. And here comes Wednesday.

And that was Wednesday Knudsen with the song Skyline 2 from her album Atrium that came out on Feeding Tube Records and Spinster Records. I believe that it was put out this year, if not this year, then last year, and she did all the everything, all the everything on that track and the entire album. I'm Maria. This is Psychedel Arrhythmia. If you listen to me often, you know I play lots of different stuff. And today I'm feeling mellow. I'm mostly got sort of ethereal ambient electronic music for you today. And I will be with you for another hour and a half. And let's see. Next up, I've got some Yanis Xenakis. And a little later, I'll play you a track or two from Charlie Esposito's record, Accidental Music, 1987 to 1991, taken from cassette tapes. But first, here's some Ian Xenakis, and thank you so much for listening to Psychedel Arrhythmia here on WMCB, Western Mass Community Broadcasting, 107.9 LP in Greenfield. You can't get any higher on the dial. You know that, right? And speaking of being high, we have a new transmitter now that's on top of the building and much higher than it was, and you should be able to get us on your FM dial in further reaches than before. 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And if you can't listen that way, you can just always tune in on WMCB.net. All right, here comes more ethereal, ambient, experimental / electronic music. Here is Yanis Xenakis.

And that was Boards of Canada. You're listening to Psychedelarrhythmia. And that was Prophecy at 1420 megahertz. And before that, we had Xianis Xenakis with Concrete PH. And next up, I want to play you a track from this Accidental Music 1987 to 1991 album by Charles Esposito. I used to hang out with Charlie back in the day when I worked at the Black Dog Bakery on Martha's Vineyard. And his son is actually Sal from Taxidermists. You might be familiar with them from around here. And this album, he was approached by someone who heard one of his cassettes. These are all re-releases of cassettes he made in the 80s and early 90s. And this is on Chune Records, put out last year in 2024. And I'm going to play you Heart Skips a Beat. Keep it tuned here. Oh, I was going to tell you the story about something funny that happened in relation to this album. I own Greenfield Records together with my partner Scott, and I was playing this record, and someone came in who seemed to be having a very bad day, and he walked over to me and very rudely said, "Take this off, it's very annoying," and his attitude was made me laugh at him, which he did not appreciate because he wanted to dominate me. But it just made me laugh. And I also thought it was so funny to have something this innocuous enrage a person. He actually called me the C word, if you can believe it. Things escalated a little. Usually customers at Greenfield Records are very nice. And if I can tell that something is not hitting the mood for someone, I'll switch it up. But I don't think I've ever had somebody just march right over to me and rudely tell me to take something off right when they've gotten in the store. In any case, I don't think that you're going to hate this and want to force me to take it off. I hope not. Anyway, here comes Charles Esposito here in WMCB 107.9 LP, and I am Maria. This is Psychedelarrhythmia.

This is WMCB. You're listening to Psychedelarrhythmia. And we are coming up on the top of the hour. I'm with you from 11 to 1 live on every other Tuesday. Today is May 12th. So if you're hearing me on May 12th, I am live. We're getting more and more DJs here at WMCB. There will be fewer replays of shows and more live content, so we're looking forward to that. We've had a real push to sort of revitalize the station, thanks in part to Mick, who does Mix. And so it's been interesting to see all these changes happening. We've got a new transmitter, and our signal is sounding better and better. I just heard from Brendan a little while ago that was coming in loud and clear in Bernardston, which is awesome. So we were just listening to Mundo Duo, Stars Are the Light. And before that we had OCs with Joro. We had a track by Lee Rinaldo, the guitarist from Sonic Youth, with the track An Exploding Dandelion. We had $75 Bill with Tetsuji Akiyama. I love $75 Bill. Got to see them in Westfield a couple years ago. And we started that set with my friend Charles Esposito, Heart Skips a Beat. And now I'm going to play you another friend, Willie Lane. Amazing guitarist. There are so many really incredible artists, musicians around here. We're very lucky here in the 413, that's for sure. This is Western Mass Community Broadcasting, and I hope you know you can listen on WMCB.net and go to the website and check out who's on the schedule and where there might be slots for you to have your show and how you can donate and submit a PSA for us to read aloud, or you can record one for your organization. Just go to the website to find out more. And here comes Willie Lane from his terrific album, Bobcat Turnaround. And this song is called Whiz P. Thanks for listening. I'm Maria. This is Psychedelarrhythmia.

Unfortunately, this Willy Lane record is slightly warped. It's a tragedy. A true tragedy. Well, I'm going to let it play out anyway. 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And it's 2 minutes past the top of the hour. And following this Willy Lane song, I'm going to play you some Jeffrey Alexander and the Heavy Litters. That'll be next. And I will be with you for one more hour. And thanks for listening to Psychedelic with me.

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That was pretty psychedelic, right? I enjoyed that one. That was from a forthcoming album on Feeding Tube Records, the most excellent record label you could ever dream of. That was the Tomoyuki Trio with High Oxygen Blood, and it's coming out June 6, 2026. You can pre-order on Bandcamp. That is the person who found it, Uptight. And before that, we had the Shirts with Operetico, and that's from... Let me grab the album. That's from an double album, Live at CBGB's, of course, the renowned club in New York. And the comp is called Home of Underground Rock. It is for sale in my record store, Greenfield Records. Once I play it, I will put it back. And feel free to come in and say hello if you're enjoying the show. I'm there whenever we're open at Greenfield Records. I will be playing another track off of this CBGB's comp in a moment. I'm going to play you... I'm going to play you Stewart's Hammer from that comp. And let's see, I think that brings us up to date on what we were hearing. We heard that Jeffrey Alexander and the Heavy Litters with the song Liquid Dunnin, and that is another forthcoming album that is coming out on Feeding Tube Records, and you can go to their Bandcamp to find that, Feeding Tube Records, or you can go down to their record store at, it's Feeding Tube Records. It is in Florence, outside of Northampton. Just look it up online and you can find it. And I hope you are enjoying my show. I'll be with you for a little over a half hour yet. And I'd like to mention that you could go to our website to see the schedule. Tomorrow is a jam-packed day of live programming. We have Found Futures from 12 to 2. We've got a new show, Vocal Sonic Buffet, from 2 to 3 tomorrow. Stodd's Wet Groove from 4 to 5. Vernon Greenfield from 5 to 6, and Listen to Griffin from 6 to 8. And then on Thursday, make sure to check out Radio Cures from noon to 3. There are always a lot of brand new tracks on that show. And, of course, Logan's Run from 4 to 6 tomorrow. So many great shows. And you can get involved if you'd like. We are a 501c3 nonprofit. 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Or you can stop in GCTV at on Main Street, right next, almost next to the Unitarian Church across from the library. Stop in and say hello and drop off a check. That would be most excellent if you are enjoying what you're listening to. So, as I mentioned, I have some Stewart's Hammer coming up, and I've also got some... I've got a track from... I always bump the mic. It's kind of my signature move here, bumping the mic. A track from Jimi Hendrix and Little Richard collab, Roots of Rock. And I might play you some Frank Hurricane in a little bit. Unfortunately, I'm running out of time quicker than I thought, just a half hour left. So let's get back into more music. Thank you so much for listening, WMCB.net. 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

And that was the Hurricanes of Love. I was working in the record store and someone brought this $5 record up to my counter and said, my dad is on this album. It's a terrible album. It's actually a really good album. I don't know if you know Frank Hurricane. He lived around here for a while. Incredible musician. This album is called The White House Family Record. Volume 2, it was compiled by Kate Lee, Arkham Foam, and Lenora Simchak. You might know Kate Lee and Arkham Foam from around here as well. And I was glad to find that song on there, and I figure I may as well play a couple of tunes from Frank Hurricane's newest album, which came out in March. I have not heard them, but I trust in his musicianship, so I'm just going to go ahead and play a couple tracks. And the name of the album is Southern Shrimp in the Big City. Shrimp with a Y. He's always talking about shrimpin'. The holy shrimpin'. That's his thing. So here you go. Oh, wait, I should let you know what else we listened to before I do that. Before that, we had Earthflower, Ruth Garbus, and Sam Gendel, My English Garden. You might also know them. Ruth plays around here as well and lives up in Brattleboro. That was preceded by Tombstone Valentine with Green Sky Night. And I think that brings us up to speed. We heard... Oh, wait. Yeah, we also heard Jimi Hendrix and Little Richard doing Tutti Frutti. And I think that's all the things. So here comes some Frank Hurricane. I'll be with you for just about 15 more minutes. I'm Maria. This is Psychedelarrhythmia. And you're listening on WMCB, Western Mass Community Broadcasting, 107.9. Last on the dial, first in our hearts. Here comes some Frank Hurricane.

And that is Frank Hurricane. A couple tracks from the brand new, well, fairly new, end of March came out album, Southern Shrimp in the Big City. That song was Lucky King Prawn. And the track before that was Cairn 2. And it's coming towards the end of my show. You've been listening to Psychedelic Arrhythmia with Maria. As I often say, come in the record store, Greenfield Records. Say hello if you enjoyed the show. And I'm going to leave you with a song by Too Much Education. I am a kid of the 80s. I can't help it. I always love to listen to 80s music. This is from their album, their self-titled album from 1988. And I am going to leave you with the song Honesty. You can check out... I always do bump the mic. You can check out my archives and all the rest of the DJ's archives at WMCB.net. Just scroll down to the page of respective shows. Click on it and you will come to a page where you can find archives from previous shows, also with track listings. So you can check out what I like to play. This time I started very ambient, got kind of rocking and psychedelic at the end, and it's been a lot of fun. I will be back at you live in the studio in 2 weeks, and in the meantime you can look on the

0: We're from greetings from planet Venus, Jupiter, Saturn, Mars, Krypton, our planet Hershey, bringing news, news, news from afar. I want to celebrate Mother's Day. Hip hip hooray!
1: Hip hip hooray! Hip hip hooray! Hip hooray! Mother! Mother!
2: I love you, mother.
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4: Mother's Day is a great day. It's a celebration time for mothers. And cherish your mother always for Mother's Day.
5: Mother's Day is fun. I'm going to see my mom on Mother's Day. And I'm going to have flowers. And I'm going to make her corn. And make her a cake.
2: Cake. Cake. Yes. Cake. We like a bit of cake, don't we?
5: Cake.
2: I know I do. I love it. I do. I love a bit of cake.
5: Cake.
2: I do. I just like cake. I'm just one of those people. I come home and all I want is like to get... I just love cake. I just love cake. I just love a bit of cake. Cake. I love a bit of cake. Cake. Lovely.
5: Vanilla. 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Raspberry, vanilla, and sprinkles, and whipped cream.
6: Party. Gonna have a party. Party for my mother. Love you, Mom. Hey, Mom. This is your day. Love ya. You're the best. You're my mother. We love it. And we like it. We love it. We want some more of it. How about you? DJ Captain Peter.
0: Mother's Day! Mother's Day is on May 10th! 2026, I like to phone someone up on Mother's Day. Happy Mother's Day, Mom. I love you. You're the best.
5: Ice cream. I'm going to have mother's flowers and give her a special card. Happy Mother's Day. Yes, happy Mother's Day to Philip and to my mom. Mother's Day. Yes. Mother's Day to Philip and Edith. Yes, I want to sing a song. Yes, Mother's Day. Yes. La, la, la, la, la, la, la, la, la. Please sing with me, Jim.
7: I'm not a good singer. I just got to warm up a little bit. I got to gargle. This little. La la la la la la la la la la la la la la. Okay, I'm ready.
5: Play some guitar. Will you play some guitar, please?
7: I don't have one.
5: Yodel. Are you a yodel?
7: I'm not going to do that.
5: Yes, just a little bit. A little bit of yodel.
6: Yodel? Yodel-a-hee-hoo. 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
8: Yodel-yodel-a-hee-hoo.
6: Oh, hey, Layla. Listen to me. I'm going to yodel. I'm the king yodeler of all time. No, yodels like me. I'm the best. Yodel, yodel. 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Yodel, la, la, la. Listen to that. Listen to that yodel. You never heard a yodeler like me. I'm the best. Incredible. Magnifica. Yodel, yodel. Wah. Party. Party. Party. Party. Wah. Party. Party. Party. Party. Wah. Party. Party. Party. Party. Wah.
7: I like to rock.
6: Party.
7: I like to roll.
6: Party.
7: Rock and roll.
6: Party. Wah.
7: I like to rock.
6: Party.
7: I like to roll.
6: Party.
7: Rock and roll.
6: Party. Wah.
7: I like to rock.
6: Party.
7: I like to roll.
6: Party.
7: Rock and roll.
6: Party.
7: Wah. I like to rock.
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7: Rock and roll.
6: Party. Rock and roll.
7: I like to rock. I like to roll.
9: Rock and roll.
7: Hey, Metal Jim. Yeah. What do you want? Yeah. That's me. I'm Metal Jim. I am all the metal in the world, in the universe, and a metal burst.
9: In metal burst.
7: Here we go. Mother's Day metal. Anything you want.
10: The hills are alive with the sound of
7: heavy metal.
6: Heavy metal Mother's Day. How about a Jim? Rock and roll. Metal. For mothers. Metal for mothers. And that's it. What do you think, Jim?
7: How about Sammy Hagar? 55.
6: Mothers can't drive 55. How fast do they go?
7: 95.
11: Oh, this thing is running great.
6: That's why Sammy is a killer machine. Take it from me. DJ Magnifica.
11: It's just running great. It's so smooth into the curves. What'd you do, Claudio?
12: I adjust the casting camber and correct the tire pressure.
11: Oh, what a difference. Look out, Jack. Hey, get out of here. I'm driving it home. Come on, I'm gone. I'm out of here.

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1: Mom's hand got 55.
3: 55. Hey, man, we love singing on a street car. Nothing cooler than that, dude. Yeah.
4: Hey, my mama.
5: Hello there.
4: Now it's time for the street with Patrick.
6: Hi, this is DJ Patrick, and today I'll be talking about my new job, Hillside Pizza on Tuesdays, our new program. So this is what I've been doing on my program. This is how it goes. I will come in around 9:30 in the morning. I'll help to get all the stuff ready. And when the kids from the tech school come, I will teach them how to make pizzas and make pizza boxes, how to put the pizzas in the oven, and then to take the pizzas out of it. Like, we'll make pepperoni and cheese pizzas, and we'll make cookies, M&M cookies, and Reese's Cup cookies, and all chocolate chip cookies, and they are so good, and they are big, too, about this big.
7: How big the cookie?
6: This big around, Casey.
7: Oh, they're wow.
6: Huge.
7: Oh, it's boy.
6: And they are so sweet, so tasty.
7: Oh, wow. It's big.
6: Humongous, man. So big, dude.
7: Big.
6: Big as a boulder.
7: Wow. Wee.
6: So when I'm all done teasing the kids, they'll go back to their school. Then I will get ready to clean up the restaurant. I'll sweep all the floors and take out the trash and one the dishwasher, wash all the dishes, and dry out the dishes, and I will say goodbye to my buddy Quick and say goodbye to everybody else, and I will just head out and do my thing. Like, I'll go for a nice ride in my car and go for some nice walks around Turner's Falls, check out all beautiful birds, and check out the beautiful canal, check out all the pretty scenery and stuff, and yeah.
7: What kind of birds?
6: Like hummingbirds and blue herons and bald eagles that would be flying all over the place looking for birds, and they'll be catching mouses, eating them mouses and feeding them mouses to baby birds. They'll be doing everything. Then they'll be eating worms and eating snakes too, and eating grasshoppers.
1: Keep going.
6: Oh yeah. So after when I'm all done going for walks and stuff, I'll just go home and relax, listen to my gangster rap, and just watch some good movies. Sometimes I'll watch Pulp Fiction, sometimes American Gangster, and sometimes The Godfather. I'll just be having a good time.
1: Patrick.
6: Jim.
1: How about raps? Don't forget those.
6: Yes, I like rats.
1: Mm. What kind of rap?
6: Like, sometimes I'll listen to Vanilla Ice, and sometimes Ice Cube, and sometimes Tupac, and sometimes some Biggie Smalls, all kinds of rap.
1: No, I wasn't talking about that rap. I was talking raps at your place, the pizza place.
6: All the raps at my pizza place. Like sometimes we'll do lunch break raps, and sometimes we'll do turkey raps, and sometimes tuna fish raps, and sometimes wraps with chicken, tomatoes, and lettuce in them, and yeah, they're so good.
1: Yeah, you know what I like over there?
6: What do you like, Jim?
1: The tuna fish wrap.
6: Yeah, tuna fish wraps are best. A lot of people like those, I heard.
1: I like those the best.
6: Yeah, those are good. I like the chicken wraps.
7: Hey, Patrick.
6: Casey.
7: Do I like wrap? I like buffalo chicken wrap.
6: I love buffalo chicken. That's so good.
7: It comes with french fries with ketchup. It's so good.
6: Yummy. I love french fries and ketchup. They're my favorite.
1: You know what, Patrick?
6: What, Jim?
1: I used to have that, too.
6: You used to have that, too, Jim. That's cool, yeah. Buddy. And I also been working at Hillside Pizza for 10 years, too, and I'm loving it.
7: Wow. That's big.
6: Yep, and my buddy Craig, the boss of the Hillside Pizza, he just retired and a new girl took over now. Her name is Kimmy. She's very nice. She's very cool. I know her very well because she bought my dad's old house, which is very nice. And I go over there once in a while to visit her, and it's looking very nice.
1: Kim?
6: Yeah, Kim. But I call her Kimmy, though, which is okay.
7: I have questions for you, Patrick.
6: What is it, Casey?
7: How many miles do you walk?
6: Sometimes I walk like 10 or 20 miles. I walk a lot.
7: Oh, wow.
6: I walk a lot till I get tired. I walk a lot till I feel great. I love it. It's good for me.
7: And then and you come back home and make dishes, dinner.
6: Yeah, I make myself some dinner. Sometimes I'll make myself some pork chops. I do all kinds of fun stuff.
4: Oh, yeah. On the street with Patrick.
1: Gucci, Gucci, Gucci.

0: It's about my birthday. And next week, I turn big 3. I can't believe it.
1: Congratulations, Casey. I can't believe you're 33. I'm 36 now. Wow.
2: Baby, 37.
0: I'm going to Fish King Bowling and eat pizza.
1: Go ahead.
0: I eat pizza. This is something like pepperoni, cheese, and veggies, meat lovers. This is so good.
3: Hey, Casey, what do you drink over there?
0: A Diet Coke.
1: Diet Coke, yummy.
3: Still a Diet Coke.
0: The regular Diet Coke. It's just so good. Yes?
3: What are you going to do on your birthday?
0: I just day three on Thursday.
3: What are you going to do when you're 33?
0: I'm celebrate to my birthday party. Get pizza, cake. It'd be fun to bring Fish King Bowling. It'd be fun.
1: What kind of cake are you going to have, Casey?
0: Poke cake.
1: Yummy.
0: This is just so good. Everyone be there and have a great time. Cake and prison and games are fun.
1: Not. Pink.

0: wealth of knowledge with us.
1: Hey, look up here, Bertram. Vacation, Hershey's, Pennsylvania.
2: Well, while you were down there, did you meet anybody famous like the NMM guys?
1: Yes.
2: Which colors did you meet?
1: What colors did I meet? Red and green.
2: Did you get a picture with them?
1: No, no. I had went to Hershey's.
3: Did you eat any Hershey bars, Pete?
1: No.
2: Why not? Wasn't that the whole point of going?
1: My vacation's coming up May 10th through the 14th. I can't have to wait till May 10th through the 14th, 2027 to Hershey, Pennsylvania.
2: Do you take this trip every year?
1: Yes, yes. This year I'm going to Hershey Park, Pennsylvania in 2027, May 10th through the 14th. Great. Yes. It was great. 8 hours.
2: Did you drive or did you fly?
1: Drive.
3: How many days were you there for, Pete?
1: 5 days and 4 nights.
3: Cool.
4: What'd you do for fun over there in Hershey, Pennsylvania?
1: Watch Wheel of Fortune and Jeopardy. I had Cinnamon Toast Crunch. Yes, I had a bagel with butter.
2: And what did you have for dinner while you were down there?
1: I had mac and cheese. It was delicious.
3: What did you have for lunch, Pete?
1: I had turkey sandwich.
3: Nice.
1: Hershey's Railroad.
3: Hershey Werewolf, what do you do there?
1: Run up at Strasburg.
2: What is that?
1: A railroad. Strasburg Railroad. Strasburg Railroad. Great. Yes. We're on a train.
2: Where does the train go?
3: Where did it go?
1: Strasburg to anywhere.
2: Could it take you to the North Pole?
1: North Pole. Not the North Pole.
2: But you said it could go anywhere.
1: Go there. I was going Best Western Revere Inn. It was great.
2: Did they treat you like a king?
1: No. Comfortable. Clean. Fresh. Delicious.
2: It sounds like I would have enjoyed it too if I would have went.
1: I got a Reese's Peanut Butter Cup Caramel. Great. It was delicious. I had a Coca-Cola Zero Sugar. And it was delicious.
2: Anything else?
1: I don't know. Is it peanut butter? I'm the best. The fish. Delicious. I'm Hershey, Pennsylvania.
2: Tune in next year for another installment.
1: Delicious.

0: Okay. We have the Superstars celebrating Memorial Day, which is coming right up. Maybe Peter would like to share a little bit about that, when it is, and what it's about. Come on over, Pete.
1: Memorial Day. Memorial Day. May 25th. We celebrate veterans. Veterans. Honor them.
2: Remember them.
1: Remember them. A tribute. Our fallen heroes.
2: We'll never forget.
1: Never forget.
2: Talk about it.
3: Yes, I'm going to say something. So this Memorial Day, I'm going to be having a nice cookout in my house with some hamburgers and hot dogs, and I might see Memorial Day, then I'll just spend the day just praying and honoring all the dead soldiers that fought for our country and stuff, because they are our heroes big time, so I salute them 500%.
4: Memorial Day, our marching band.
5: I might be going swimming with my dad on Memorial Day.
3: And I'm going to see the marching band, too. It's going to be so much fun. Nice.
4: To buy us coffee at the Memorial Day. Red, a white fruit.
2: Justin, you get in on this? Just tell us what you're doing on Memorial Day. You're going to have a cookout? You're going to go to the parade? What are you going to do? Going to go to the cemetery?
6: I'm doing nothing. Period.
2: All right. Anything else? Memorial Day. Come on, guys. You're going to have a lot to talk about.
6: Well, there is one special thing that does happen on Memorial Day. Only for people that watch wrestling, there is a tribute to the troop show.
2: Okay. Tell us about that. That's good. Tell us about that.
6: Well, every year around this time, the WWE superstars go down to where all the wars and everything is happening and gives the troops something to look forward to and to progress and for a safe trip home.
3: And on Memorial Day, I'm going to watch a lot of war documentaries and watch a lot of shows about American soldiers and stuff. And, yeah, it's going to be interesting.
4: Not afraid. Not so fun. Awesome. Spaghetti meatballs.
2: Peter, would you like to tell us what you're doing on Memorial Day? You can grab one of the
1: watch
2: mics.
1: Watch TV.
3: Come on, Peter.
1: Grab watch
2: this mic.
1: TV.
2: How about this one over by Sarah? You want to give him the mic?
1: Watch
2: right there?
1: TV.
5: Here, Peter.
2: Go ahead, buddy.
1: Watch TV.
2: What are you going to watch? Can you write into the microphone? Wait a minute. Here, pick it up.
1: Watch PBS.
2: Here, why don't you pick up the mic? Bring it up to your mouth.
1: PBS. PBS Children's Programming.
2: About Memorial Day.
1: Memorial Day.
2: Okay. Keep going.
1: Memorial Day. PBS Children's Programming.
2: All day long.
1: All day long.
2: Memorial Day.
1: Memorial Day. That is... Cookout. Great. Hamburgers and hot dogs. Ketchup and... Ray Poupon.
0: Very nice. Would you? What will you have to drink, Peter?
1: Coca-Cola Zero Sugar.
2: Microphone.
1: Coca-Cola Zero Sugar.
0: All right. Anything for dessert? Nice, refreshing something for dessert.
1: Watermelon!
0: Oh, that's perfect. That's kind of, I was wondering if anybody was going to have watermelon. Come on.
3: I'm definitely have watermelon and some ice cream, too.
0: Ice cream and watermelon.
3: And a milkshake.
0: And you got to have that on Memorial, don't you?
3: Chocolate milkshake.
1: Isn't yes!
0: It's very important that we... And so, is anybody... I heard something about a parade. What parades are we going to on Memorial Day?
3: I'll probably go see Memorial Day and... Memorial Day Parade in Springfield or Holyoke.
0: Okay. Any Memorial Day parades where you live, Mr. Peter?
1: Deerfield.
0: Okay. How about you, Mr. Phil?
4: The parade is good.
0: Where is the parade where you live?
4: At Thomas Road.
0: Okay. And Sarah?
5: Parade where I live is in Greenfield.
0: All right.
6: Well, in Turner's Falls, we usually never have a parade.
0: Oh, okay.
3: I'll probably see a Greenfield parade.
0: Very nice. All right. So I think all over there will be ceremonies, right? Memorial ceremonies?
3: Everywhere.
0: Everywhere in every town.
3: Well, no, all the towns, buddy. It's going to be so much fun. Memorial Day indeed.
0: All right. So a good day to remember and pay tribute. To our fallen heroes.
3: Fallen heroes, indeed. Do we remember them and all the sacrifices they had to do to fight for our cause, everything that they had to go through and stuff, honor them to foo in and out.
0: Exactly. Exactly.
7: Absolutely. Yes, farewell. Right.
0: Our men and women in uniform who have served our country and protected us and fought for our freedom, right?
7: Right.
0: So that we can continue to... Enjoy.
7: To enjoy.
6: And to make sure we did not have to have a World War III.
0: Exactly.
3: Well, I'm praying for that, too. No World War III and 21 salute.
0: Okay, go ahead, Peter.
1: God bless America. And that I live. God bless America, my home, sweet home.
6: Now here comes Mr. Pat Boone singing God Bless America.
8: A song that hasn't been sung too much lately, I'm afraid. Maybe some people think it's kind of corny. Maybe some people think that because they're on radio or television, if they sing a song like this, they may be accused of flag waving. To my way of thinking, we could use some good old sincere flag waving right now. And so we want to sing this song. I'm afraid that maybe our children don't know the words of this song anymore like Mom and Dad did. Hope you'll make a resolution with me, young and old, to learn this song and sing it and songs like it more in 1958.

0: right, so now we're talking about school, right? School, right? Right? Going on.
1: Well, I think everyone who knows school
2: as well as I do knows that the only reason
1: we go to school is so we can all say, so long, suckers, for the summer.
0: And we also like to eat Sloppy Joes, right?
3: I love to eat Sloppy Joes.
0: Very important part of school.
3: School's out for summer.
0: All right. Sloppy Joes?
1: Sloppy Joes are no good for me. It's always Pizza Friday.
0: Pizza Friday and Sloppy Joes and what do
3: pizza
0: we...
3: Pizza for me, too.
0: Pizza, all right. Yeah, homemade pizza from school cafeteria. Pretty good. Or at least it used to be when I went to school.
4: It's going to be a great summer. It's going to be lots of swimming and barbecues and everything
1: dates,
4: movie theaters, everything under the sun.
0: And under the sun, right? We're going to get a little more sunshine, which we've been getting a lot of lately, yeah?
4: Yeah.
0: Phil?
1: Well, it's not really that much sun. I mean, look at today. Today's nothing but cloudy.
0: Well, you got to have a little bit of clouds, and then we get a little bit of sun. A little bit of thunderstorm, little rain. What do you think, Phil? Summertime.
5: Summertime as a Bachman Chopper School, as a calm computer game, will be cloudy and as thunderstorm.
0: Sloppy Joe.
1: And one of the most popular songs played during summertime is School's Out for Summer.

0: sounds real nice.
1: 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Sounds like a creep to me.
0: Well, he wasn't. He was a gentleman.
2: Hey, what was his name?
0: Danny. Danny Zuko.

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They all seemed to say their regrets were not spending more time with the people they loved and not traveling more and relating more to the world and the planet.

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A little music from back home. 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

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He just doesn't have the freedom to refuse. He will speak these words of wisdom like a sage, a man of vision, though he knows he's really nothing but the brief elaboration of a tube

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I want him to be certain that he doesn't have a burden, that he doesn't need a vision, that he only has permission.

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Thank you so much. Haven't played that song in a while. That was Before You Merge from the 2014 Temple of Plenty album. My late son Phil Haggerty on guitar with that down at the end of the song, of course. Justin Hahn on there as well. Those guys play so well together. Mike Ferrantino on vocals and bass. Mike Benoit cranking it on drums. Rick Haggerty with Kicking It Worldwide. Thank you, Joey, for that wonderful Kicking It Worldwide promo. And I've got the coolest new tune drop highlights from late May 2026 for you, as well as other related tunes. It's volume 119 of my series of new music drops. Listening to LA Underground with Larry Carlton, Lee Ritenour, Harvey Mason from the 1995 Larry and Lee album. Well, please, if you would, follow me on Facebook. It's a volunteer effort here. That's your give back. If you would, so I'd be so deeply grateful. That's at facebook.com/Rick Haggerty Victor. Haggerty spelled H-A-G-G-E-R-T-Y.

I'm also on Instagram at kickingit_worldwide and Blue Sky as well. Well, I mentioned where the tunes are coming from, but you'll also hear Climate Connections. And for more of my show historically, I'm on YouTube or archive.org. That's got video and audio of many of my past shows. My first set, I've got Mystery Jets, Shakira with Burna Boy, and Dara. My set spotlights this time out, it's going to be Mystery Jets, an English indie rock and psychedelic pop band formed in the early 2000s on Eel Pie Island in Twickenham, London. Known for their eclectic sound, the group famously centers around frontman Blaine Harrison and his father, Henry Harrison. We're also going to hear Shakira. Shakira teamed up with Burna Boy for their official anthem for the 2026 FIFA World Cup soundtrack. Didn't know it existed until I came across it. We also got pop star Dara, who won the 2026 Grand Final in Vienna for Bulgaria with her high-energy electronic anthem tune, and it beat out a couple of other countries. Thank you for joining me on this wonderful, vital journey of musical discovery. You know, it's a risk because you don't know what you're going to hear with new stuff. I never do when I research it every week, bring it to you and try to put it together in a way that makes sense and that you enjoy the music, find some peace and joy along the way. So it's a pleasure, you know, being with you. Thanks for having me in, wherever you are. You could be listening. You could be tuning in Bluetooth in your car with your great sound system there if you have one. Just hit that media button and drive as far as you want. It's a two-hour show for some, hour for others. So relax and enjoy the music, and I'll be back in just a bit. Here we go.

There we go. Dara, the Bangaranga 2026 single. Thank you so much. And Shakira and Burna Boy with Die Die, the official FIFA World Cup song for 2026. We kicked it off with Mystery Jets and their tune Black Sage, brand new single as well. Oh, set number two, we're going to go on to Balming Tiger and Smirts. And I've got a spotlight on both. Actually, Balming Tiger is an experimental alternative K-pop musical collective based in Seoul. Formed in 2018, the multinational supergroup features 11 members, including rappers, producers, video directors, and visual artists. It's celebrated for blending hip-hop, electronica, and rock into a uniquely chaotic sound. Doesn't that sound enticing? We've also got Smirts. And Smirts is an experimental electronic pop duo from Norway, consisting of musicians and producers Katarina Stoltenberg and Henrietta Motzfeldt. Originally from Oslo, they split their time between Oslo and Copenhagen. Rick Haggerty with Kicking It Worldwide. I'm bringing you the coolest new tune drop highlights from late May 2026, all packaged up in a way that I hope you love as I do. Thanks for tuning in. Here we go.

All right, there we go. Smurts with Easy from their 2026 Big Life album. Before that, from their 2026 EP, we heard Spring Summer, and we kicked it off with Bombing Tiger with the tune Home. That's from their brand new Gong Boo album. Well, we're going to go on to our next set. I've got Blondshell, Genesis Owusu, Lady Hawk, and Adrian Quesada. And we're going to spotlight Blondshell, moniker of the American indie rock singer and songwriter Sabrina Teitelbaum. Based in Los Angeles, she rose to prominence with her raw 90s-tinged grunge sound and deeply confessional songwriting, tackling themes like heartbreak, addiction, and coming of age. Born in New York City and raised in Manhattan, Teitelbaum moved to California to study music at USC's Thornton School of Music. That's the University of Southern California. If you haven't been there or seen it, it's quite an impressive campus. Her self-titled debut album, Blondshell, released in 2023, received widespread critical acclaim and featured standout tracks like Olympus and Kiss City. Blondshell was toured globally alongside major acts like Liz Phair, Muna, and Queens of the Stone Age. So I was thinking about that way back to the Somos tune, When You Merge, just about taking advice. Make sure it's good advice. Isn't that right? Got a lot of bad advice coming our way. Stand your ground and get support when you need it. And do your own research as well. Rick Haggerty with Kickin' It Worldwide. Enjoy the music.

You're listening to Kickin' It Worldwide with Rick Haggerty. Thanks so much for tuning in.

All right, there we go. That was Infinito with Adrian Quesada. And that was from the 2026 Trio Asesino album. And we heard Genesis Owusu with Lady Hawk. That tune was called Falling Both Ways from their 2026 Red Star Woo and the Worldwide Scourge album. Kicked it off with Blonde Shell. We had her 2025 single, Diet Pepsi, live at Sirius. And between her tunes, my good friend Dan Williams. Thank you, Dan, for that Kick It A Worldwide promo. And we heard Blonde Shell's brand new single, Heart Has to Work So Hard. Boy, doesn't that sound familiar? Yeah, you know, past relationships. I think we've all been through that at times. She really has a way of, you know, describing emotions and relationships. And I love the guitar in her band as well. Great, great music there. All right, coming up in our next set, I've got our old friend Peter Frampton with Sheryl Crow and also with Graham Nash. You know, I saw Frampton for the album Frampton Comes Alive, right? It was, I think, the highest grossing or selling album, live album of all time back in 1976. I think until Thriller came along, or highest grossing selling album. Might not have just been live, but it was a fabulous live album, and I was there for one of the tunes at my State University College, Plattsburgh State University, actually. You'll see it on the album. And so Frampton is a highly celebrated English rock musician, singer, and guitarist. Very talented. He achieved massive global stardom in the 70s with iconic hits like Show Me the Way and Baby, I Love Your Way and other tunes. You know, he had solo albums after Humble Pie, and then, of course, that live album, Frampton Comes Alive, which was fabulous. He pioneered also the use of the talk box guitar effect. It was so cool seeing it from, you know, two rows from the stage. He is just fabulous live, and he's got new music. We're also going to hear, let's see. Yeah, that's it. That's the set, because there's some great music in that. Rick Haggerty with Kicking It Worldwide. Bringing you new Tune Drive highlights from late May 2026 and other related tunes. Here we go.

And yes, I was present at the recording of that. Baby, I Love Your Way. Peter Frampton, 1976, Frampton Comes Alive album. Before that, we heard Peter Frampton with Graham Nash with I'm Sorry, L, from the 2026 Carry the Light album. And we kicked it off with Peter Frampton and Sheryl Crow from the same album. That was

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2: All right, we're going to go on to our second hour here. I've got Avalon Emerson, V. Marlowe's, and Kevin Warby. Let's set a spotlight first on V. Marlowe's, a rising Indonesian soul, funk, and jazz trio from East Java. Signed to the renowned Brooklyn-based soul label Big Crown Labels, the group has gained international acclaim for their modern take on vintage 60s and 70s Motown and Stax sounds. Band members include Natasha Centuri, lead vocals and keyboards, Sinatra Rake Daraka, guitar and production, and Tommy Satwick on drums. We're also going to spotlight Kevin Warby, the acclaimed American indie singer-songwriter known for his literate, rootsy, and introspective folk rock music, rising to prominence as the bassist for Woods and frontman for The Babies. He launched a prolific solo career with critically praised albums blending Americana and poetic lyricism. Yeah, that's our set. Rick Haggerty featuring the coolest new tune drop highlights from late May 2026 and other related tunes. This is volume 119 of my series of new music drops. Let's get right to the music.

All right, there we go. 100,000, Kevin Morby, from the 2026 A Little Wide Open album, as well as his tune, Javelin. Very nice stuff, Kevin. And we started things off close to it anyway with The Marlowe's 2026 singles. That was Through the Changes in 6 Years. Fabulous music. We did kick it off, though, with Avalon Emerson with their really, really popular tune, Jupiter and Mars. That's from their 2026 Written into Changes album. Hey, and thank you, John Michael Field, for the wonderful Kicking It Worldwide promo. Haven't seen you in a while, bro. Hope to catch you. Have to make that happen. Coming up in the next set, I've got Paw Paw with Sherwin and the Outer Worlds Jazz Ensemble with Chip Wickham. Let's spotlight Paw Paw Rod, the stage name of Rodney Hulsey, a gender fluid rapper, singer, and songwriter known for blending 60s soul, funk, and indie pop with contemporary hip-hop cadence. Born in Honolulu, Hawaii, and raised across the country in the military, his music draws on these diverse nomadic experiences. He got his start in the industry in 2020 with the breakout viral single Hit 'Em Where It Hurts, which quickly racked up millions of streams and placements even in national commercials. Since his debut, he's built a massive catalog, loyal fan base through the series of EPs, and that includes a Paw Paw Rod EP 2021, Doobie Mouth 2024, subsequent singles like The Get Back. His music has been featured on hit shows like Netflix, Outer Banks, and HBO's Insecure. He's performed at major festivals like Coachella, Lollapalooza, and Austin City Limits. So he's been around. Rick Haggerty featuring the coolest new tune drop highlights from late May 2026 and other related tunes. And I hope you're winning at your pursuits. Never give up, right? Keep going. Collaborate with others. Get support. Do what you need to do. Just get it done. Thanks for tuning in. Here we go.

There we go. Carmen Cantina, the Outer Worlds Jazz Ensemble with Chip Wickham, 2026 album. And Lights Down Low, Paw Paw with Sherwin, the 2026 Picture Day, a Paw Paw Rod album. We kicked it up with the big single from Paw Paw Rod, Hit Him Where It Hurts. Nothing like mixing a set of rap with jazz, right? They are related. Coming up in my next set, I've got Pond and the Strokes. Strokes do have new stuff coming out. It's out now. Pond is an acclaimed Australian neo-psychedelic rock band from Perth, formed in 2008. Known for blending swirling psychedelia, synth-pop, and progressive rock, the group features core members like Nick Albrook, Jay Watson, Joe Ryan, Jamie Terry, and James Ireland. We're also spotlighting The Strokes, an influential American rock band formed in New York City way back in 1998. Credited with spearheading the early 2000s garage rock and post-punk revival, they are known for their raw, lo-fi aesthetic and melodic hooks. I know my late son Phil Haggerty was a fan. Band members are Julian Casablancas, lead vocals, primary songwriter, Nick Valenci, lead guitar, Albert Hammond Jr. on rhythm guitar, and Nikolai Fraicher on bass, Fabrizio Moretti on drums. Rick Haggerty here, featuring the coolest new tune drop highlights from May 2026 and other related tunes.

right, there we go. The Strokes could not resist. Someday, the big hit from 2001, the Is This It album. And their brand new tune. It was a long one, wasn't it? Falling Out of Love. Brand new single from The Strokes. Kicked it off with Pond. We heard Paint Me Silver and Through the Heather. And want to thank you for tuning into these new music drops. I bring them together each week. I love doing it too. And I hope you love it too. So we will carry on with more of Kicking It Worldwide coming right up. I've got always bringing you climate information and Buddhist quotes. And thank you for listening to that as well. Thanks so much for tuning in. I'll be right back with more.

0: I'm Dr. Anthony Lizerwitz, and this is Climate Connections. Vast, squishy bogs in northern Canada and western Siberia, and muddy, humid swamps in the Congo Basin will help shape the future of the world's climate. These waterlogged landscapes are types of peatlands, which form as plants break down slowly in watery, low-oxygen conditions. Over hundreds and thousands of years, this dead plant material builds up into thick layers of peat. This process keeps much of the carbon in those plants stored underground, so the carbon is not released to the atmosphere where it would contribute to global warming. And despite covering just 3% of the world's land surface, peatlands store more carbon than all the world's forests combined. But in recent decades, many peatlands have been drained for agriculture or other development, and some have burned in wildfires. When peatlands are damaged or destroyed, much of their stored carbon escapes into the atmosphere. Scientists estimate that degraded and destroyed peatlands produce about 4% of all climate warming emissions. So efforts to conserve and restore peatlands around the world are critical to helping reverse that trend. Climate Connections is produced by the Yale Center for Environmental Communication. To learn more about climate change, visit climateconnections.org.
1: 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Yeah, fabulous stuff. You know, I subscribe there. I just get an email, I think a week or whatever, and such important information. I hope you enjoy hearing it here as well. Let's move on to our enlightening quote. This is by the late, great Daisaku Ikeda, former president of the Soka Gakkai Buddhist Organization, global organization of which I am a part. And it's locatable at sokaglobal.org/daily-encouragement. And it goes like this, quote, "Trust isn't built overnight. It is fostered through the accumulation of our daily actions. Such trust is the cornerstone of human relationships," unquote. Boy, that is such a great quote. I do love that. I hope you do too. And I hope you will follow Kicking It Worldwide in Facebook. I hope you enjoyed my show as well. The Facebook page is facebook.com/RickHaggertyVictor. Haggerty is spelled H-A-G-G-E-R-T-Y. I'm also on Instagram @KickingIt_Worldwide. And Blue Sky as well. Well, I hope to catch you right here next week for another stellar edition of Kicking It Worldwide. Have a fabulous week. I'm going to close it out with Learn to Fly by the Foo Fighters from their 1999 There Is Nothing Left to Lose album. They're at the Bottle Rock Napa Festival, and I guess they will have played by the time you hear this. Great lineup, Foo Fighters, Lord, and the Backstreet Boys. So enjoy that, and if you're driving around, you know, please do drive safely. Stay as close as you can to the speed limit. You know, save money on gas. It's so expensive right now, and don't run those yellow lights. You know, just slow down and stop, and just be responsible. Okay, it's really important, and in essence, do drive safely. Have a great week. Thanks again for tuning in. Here we go.

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Episode 00038 of Mix Mix. My name is Mick, and this is my mix on WMCB.

Oh, telephone line, give me some time. This is Mick on Mix Mix, episode 00038, Songs of Phones. That, of course, is Telephone Line by ELO. Today, we are going to focus a little bit on telephone songs. I'm trying to find the next one here. There it is. Telephone Road by Steve Earle on today's Songs of Phones on WMCB.

0: Why did the phone go to the dentist?
1: Why did the phone go to the dentist?
0: Because it had a Bluetooth.
2: Oh.
1: Not another call. Who's this?

0: right back with all the graphics that were too hot for TV.
1: Yes, you heard right. That's Jon Stewart. The show on Monday.

Louis Cato on guitar, yes. From Monday night's late night with Stephen Colbert. They did a best of the worst kind of a thing, and that was a lot of fun. And they played like the entire commercial break music by Louis Cato and the Great Big Joy Machine. I'm very broken up about the show coming to an end. And they didn't really focus that much on the band during the show, but these guys got chops.

Yeah. It's really too bad what CBS did. I read the article in today's New York Times newspaper, and it's really, they treated him pretty shabbily. Yeah, Stephen. Tonight is his last episode, and like I said, I'm really, really broken up about that. We're going to play some more Louis Cato in the show later here, but first let's get back to our telephone theme here, Songs of Phones, with Jim Croce on WMCB. 107.9 in Greenfield. We're changing our studios around. You'll hear more about that at the next break.

0: Weird Al here on WMCB. This is an aromatic thing called Phone Calls from Eternal Sunshine of the Spotless Mind. Before that, Phony Calls, Weird Al Yankovic. Bless the Telephone, Labi Sifre. That was a very cute song. Very pretty. Two songs before that, Operator, Jim Croce and the Grateful Dead. Before the break, we heard Ring Ring. Before the break. 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Telephone Road by Steve Earle. And, of course, we open the show with Telephone Line. ELO. Yeah, I mentioned lots of changes coming here at the station. And that is true. But first...
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0: Now we'll go back a little bit of Louis Cato. Got about a minute here before the next song. Many changes coming here at the station. We've been talking about how we got the new antenna up on the roof and a new transmitter, so we're broadcasting in stereo all over Greenfield and the surrounding communities. We're very happy about that. We've now thinned out the daytime playback schedule, so there are no repeats at all. Monday to Friday, 6 a.m. to 6 p.m. We're still moving some stuff around to find the sweet spot. The sweet groove, as one of our DJs likes to say, Stod. The sweet wet groove. We're looking for the schedule here. And then we're going to feature public service announcements by you, dear listener. You're home and you want to send a shout out to a loved one, or you've got an event coming up, or your organization's got an event coming up and you want to talk about it, go to our website. 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They're free, and we hope you all take advantage of it. Louis Cato, bringing us to our next segment here of Songs of Phones, episode 00038 of Mix Mix on WMCB. Weird Al said, stick to the seven digits that you know. Well, I think everyone knows this one here on WMCB. Glenn Miller.

0: little bit of William Bell and Judy Clay there, Private Number, finishing up our episode on phones, songs of phones. We began this set with Glenn Miller, Pennsylvania 6, 5000, followed by the Marvelettes, Beechwood 4, 5789, followed by Wilson Pickett with 634, 5789, and B-52, 6060842. Those are all phone numbers. Followed by Telephone Call from Istanbul, the Red Elvises. That's a cover. Hello, Operator, the White Stripes. And then a last-minute request from our own Rockwich DJ, Logan. Private Number by Judy Clay and William Bell. Or William Bell and Judy Clay, depending on who you like more. We're closing out our episode now of Mix Mix, episode 00038. I'll give you one last update. I normally don't talk about my business, Montague Webworks, but we are in the middle of a massive upgrade, moving all of our hosting, all of our websites and everything, servers, to a new facility that's going to be much, much, much, much faster. We're kind of done with our current hosts. Server slow, the connection's slow, it's all expensive, and we're done. So anyway, that's the news on that. Join us next week, which means that the WMCB website will be much, much, much faster. That's why I'm bringing this up, and all the other customers that we host. But we are on the radio right now, talking about radio. Louis Cato in the background. Yeah, tonight is the last of... I'll be crying. I'll tell you that. I'll be crying. Anyway, join us next week for Mix Mix episode 0039.
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What's up, everybody? You're tuned to 107.9 Western Mass Community Broadcast. Very last on the dial, very first in our hearts. Welcome to Logan's Run. It is May 14th, 4:05 p.m., and you are rolling with the Rockwich live. And I'll be here till 6 today, so stay tuned, buckle up, and enjoy the ride. Because that's what we're here for. Am I right? I'm right. I'm always right.

I'm kind of psychic. I have a fifth sense. What do you mean? It's like I have ESPN or something. My breasts can always tell when it's gonna rain. Really?

Yeah.

0: That last song, Eye Against Eye, Massive Attack with Most Death, came out the year I was born. Can you believe that? 2002, baby.
1: This is Dreadmind.

0: Hey, who?
1: You.
0: Hey, me?
1: Yeah. Come in.
0: What?
1: Yeah.
0: What?
1: Now, you look like an intelligent young man.
0: I do?
1: Yeah.
0: Oh, yeah, I do, sure.
1: You look like someone who'd be interested in a bargain.
0: A bargain?
1: Yeah.
0: Why, sure, why not? Are you a salesman?
1: Right.
0: What do you sell?
1: Eights.
0: Eights, like the number eight.
1: Shh.
0: Like the number eight.

broadcast. 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And also, special shout out to my show underwriter, Breakdown Records in Turner's Falls, where you can find records, of course. Tons of video games, CDs, and lots of music equipment and game consoles as well. But yeah, it is... I keep forgetting the date. It's like I'm really bad at remembering what day it is. It's May 14th, 5:01, and you're listening to Logan's Run live on WMCB. So, yeah.

did you find sanctuary?

guys, I did this crazy thing this week, okay? So there's this game. It's called Robot Unicorn Attack. And then there's also Robot Unicorn Attack 2, which they made for, like, mobile phones. And it's not on the App Store anymore. You can't get it. You can't play it. So I got, like, an old burner phone, and I jailbroke it, and I downloaded an APK installer. And I got Robot Unicorn Attack 2. And I've been playing it, like, nonstop. I've actually been playing it during this whole entire show, believe it or not. But this is on the soundtrack for the first one. So yeah, that's super exciting. Other exciting news that I should probably mention. I'm DJing at the Quarters tomorrow night. You know, the Hadley Quarters bar, arcade, whatever. Me and my friend Anduhar, who I've had on this show before, we're going to be spinning vinyl. We're doing, like, a retro futurist theme. I'm going to stick mostly to, like, movie soundtracks and stuff like that, because that's kind of my thing. But, hold on, what did I write? I wrote, like, a whole thing about it. Oh, one sec. Let's keep the music going. This is also on the Robot Unicorn Attack soundtrack and the NeverEnding Story soundtrack. I think Stranger Things used it a lot too, because it's a banger. This song is a banger. But yeah, tomorrow night, today is May 14th, tomorrow night's May 15th. I'll be DJing at the Hadley Quarters with Anduhar. It's going to be super fun, totally free admission. So yeah, and this Saturday is B-Fest, so there's going to be a lot going on downtown. Pray for me, y'all, because

Okay, now that song is over, I'm gonna keep talking. I just couldn't talk over that whole song. It's so good. But yeah, I'm gonna wrap it up here kind of soon because I'm like super tired. Honestly, I don't know why. I'm just like, I keep yawning. I guess I did get up pretty early. Back to the Robot Unicorn Attack 2 soundtrack. I was gonna do a theme this week. I was gonna do zombies and unicorns, but I don't know. I didn't pull it together. Maybe next week. Actually, no, next week. Next week I'm not gonna be here, guys. I'm actually gonna go pick up my friend in a plane and fly her here, and then we're gonna go to a music festival. So, yeah, that's cool. Shout out to all my friends. Go to Strange Creek. See you there. But yeah, I'm gonna go pick her up in Portsmouth in a Cessna 172. So, that'll be fun. Hopefully the weather's good. Otherwise, I have to drive. But yeah, this is Logan's Run, live every Thursday from 4 to 6 p.m. I'm your host, The Rock Witch. Yeah. Shout out to my very own show underwriter, my first and one and only show underwriter, Breakdown Records over in Turner's Falls, where you can get records, games, game consoles, record players, stereos, speakers, CDs, good vibes, good recommendations. Honestly, I've got so many records from there, like probably like 40% of the music I play I've gotten from Breakdown Records in Turner's Falls. So check that out. And what's next? We made the paper, you guys. Our new radio antenna and transmitter. It's in the newspaper. We're famous. Okay, I'm gonna stop yapping. I'm gonna put my track list from today on WMCB.net. So, yeah, check that out. This song's called Burning Desire. The Burning Desire. Okay, I'm gonna play one more song and then I'm gonna go and maybe, I don't know what I'm gonna do, but maybe I should go just call it early. I'm a party girl, y'all. I'm a party girl. All right, that's enough. This is Logan's Run. I'm your host, The Rock Witch. Thank you so much for listening. I won't be here next week, but I will be here the week after. So I'll try to program like a different show for next week, maybe something old. Maybe I'll program one of my really old shows from like 2 years ago. I don't know. But yeah, thank you so much for listening. Remember to treat yourself and treat others with kindness. And always tie your shoes. And, yeah, you're beautiful. I love you. TTFN. Ta-ta for now.

boing, boing, boing, boing, boing. Boy, do I have a show for you. Let me look at the spreadsheet. I do have a show for you. The show's called Piece of Work. Mondays, 4 to 5. Rebroadcast on Sundays from

Yeah, double starters. Piece of work. I already said it. That was last week's broadcast. Boy, this mic is high gain. Oing, oing, oing, oing, oing.

All right, when the cymbals come in, that's my cue to come in and tell you you're listening to Piece of Work on WMCB 107.9 FM LP, Greenfield, Massachusetts. Thanks for tuning in. I'll be here till 4 o'clock. Let's start with a East Coast block and a fairly local block at that. I haven't picked the fourth of the block. I think we're going to New Jersey at the end. But we're going to start with Turner's Falls, so to speak. These people are distributed around the upper Pioneer Valley, including the Hudson Valley area, if that gives you any hints who I'm talking about. Then it's going to be Cambridge, Massachusetts. Then it's going to be Orange, although those people are scattered about, too. And then maybe New Jersey. We'll start with Animal Piss. It's everywhere. A song called Cocktail Time from their 2024 release, Grace, here in WMCB. On Piece of Work. Thank you for listening.

You're listening to Piece of Work on WMCB. My name's Mike. I'll be here till 5. And that was a Massachusetts block. I found one more Mass band. I didn't have to go to New Jersey, as I said I would. That was a rough start there today. And I won't bore you with the details, but I'm sure you can imagine it was caused by Bluetooth. What can I say? What an underdeveloped piece of technology. It's good once you connect. If you connect. If a different computer or a different phone didn't connect. At my household, we shout around the house, "Hey, Catherine, will you turn off your Bluetooth on your phone and your laptop and your watch? Because I want to connect." Behind me, you're hearing the Baltimore Project, Spiral Jetty. I don't normally back announce the bed music, but I love the title of this one. I Spit on Your Groove. And that block ended with Pioneer Valley's Restrained Rockers of the Fast, ultra-controlled motoric sound. Landowner doing Linear Age from the record that just came out this year called Assumption. On Exploding in Sound Records. Before that, from Orange, Massachusetts, but other parts too, North Adams, etc., East Hampton. Creative Writing did Glass Days from last year's record, Baby Did This, on Meritorio Records, the Spanish label. Before that, self-released from Cambridge, Massachusetts, Daughter of the Vine, which is the current project of Margaret Garrett, who was in the aughts band, Mr. Airplane Man. Also features Kurt Davis of the old Boston band The Conks. That song was called Cosmic Eye from 2024's Mystic Valley Parkway. I remember that road. That's the name of the release, that is. Self-release. Good for you, Daughter of the Vine. And the set began with local yokels, Animal Piss, It's Everywhere. But if you're in the know, you call them Apey. Song's called Cocktail Time, from 2024's release Grace on Sophomore Lounge Records, recorded by Mike Fellows of Mighty Flashlight, but maybe you know him from Royal Trucks, or maybe you know him from Rites of Spring, way back. Discord, hardcore band with Guy and whatever. And that record was put out. Sophomore Lounge is run by Ryan Davis, who blew up. He's okay. He got big this past year. He's in that band, Ryan Davis and the something-somethings. Anybody runs Sophomore Lounge. Thanks for tuning in to Piece of Work. We always go to Australia on this show. Follow me. Let's go there now. We're going to go to Sydney, Australia, then Melbourne, Australia. And just so I don't tax your patience for Australian rock and roll, we'll then go to Montclair, New Jersey, and New Orleans, Louisiana, here on Piece of Work.

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Usually I sing over the question, and then the answer answers what I just said. 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

0: What?
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0: night at the game.
1: No, you don't. Let me catch my breath. That was two from the U.S. and two from Australia. From New Orleans, Twisted Teens just did $100 Bill Is Gone. They're going to be at the Stone Church in Brattleboro in July. They were almost in Turner's Falls, but I was honest about what I thought the turnout would be. And a funny thing is, now they're going to Stone Church. I think Stone Church has better data on what the turnout will be. Tegabau, they're gutting a body of water, who we play in this show, just played up at Stone Church. I wasn't there, I had to work, but I saw someone stopped in who had just been at the show and said the turnout was great. I cannot predict turnouts in this town. That surprised me. Happy for them. I hope Twisted Teens does as well up in that northern state of Vermont. Yeah, that was from their new release, Blame the Clown, on Chainsmoking Records. Before that, the current project of Harry Wall, who was in Uranium Club, a band that was doing well in the teens, maybe. That project's called Aswan Dam. I think he plays everything on it. Laughter and Pain was the name of that one. The record he put out this year is listenable to start to finish. I'll be honest, that's not a lot of records for me. It's called In the Playpen of the Damned. He is in Montclair, New Jersey now. Self-released. Good for you, Harry. Before that, two from Australia. Most recently from Melbourne on Anti-Fade Records, the band Program, a song called Till the Lights Change Color from their album It's a Sign that came out in 2024. And at the beginning of the set, from a great comp put out by Seesaw. It was a Seesaw is sort of like a Pitchfork for more niche music. They put out a comp called Battle for LA to benefit the people affected by the Paradise fires. There were two fires, another place too. Anyway, that band was GT, G-E-E space T-E-E, song called Hit with a Club. I was hit with a club from that benefit that came out this year. That band is from Sydney, Australia. And that catches us up. We have 20 minutes left. Behind my jibber jabber is a friend of a release that will come out on a friend of the show. Band's called Bent Light from Michael Sline, I believe is the fella's name. He's down. He's Connecticut based, like New Haven, I think. But this is going to be put out on Memory Waste Records out of Deerfield, Massachusetts by our friend Chris Liberato. Nice job, Chris. And coming up next, we're going to go to Fairfield, Connecticut, so to speak. We'll get there. And then we always go to Indianapolis. We always go to Indiana on this show. No, we don't. We seldom do, in fact. But we're going to go there three times in a row. So it's going to be Fairfield, Connecticut, and then a hat trick of Indiana bands. Smirk from Fairfield, Connecticut. I think that's where he's living now. Formerly LA, just announced a new record today on Smoking Room Records. The record's going to be called Speculative Fiction. The first single is out, called Dog Years. Let's hear it on Piece of Work. Thanks for tuning in. I got 19 minutes.

There's a band that can play the drums and record them, too. Well done. That was City Boys from Heidelberg, Germany. A song called Pizzagate. Heard him singing a little bit about pizza in there, saying, I want another slice. That was from last year's release. No Pressure. Self-released. Can you believe that? Good job, City Boys. Before that, Three from the state of Indiana. Because we don't always go to Indiana on this show, but today we did. That was Bloomington, Indiana, representing, also self-released by a band called Race Car. Good job, Race Car. A song called Hand Over the Thing. Excuse me. From their self-titled release way back in 2020. Before that, also a self-titled release, also from Indiana, but Indianapolis this time, released on Long Gone Sound System, a song called New Age Love Song, a band called Living Dream. Prior to that, from Indianapolis this time, on Car Park, I guess it was a joint release between Car Park and Smoking Room Records, a band called Good Flying Birds. A song called Eric's Eyes. I want you to know that neither of the E's were capitalized in Eric's Eyes. From a record called Tallulah's Tape, which came out last year, that band just played in New Haven at Cafe 9. And they played with the band that started off the set, Smirk. Smirk just announced a new record coming out on Smoking Room Records as well. That was the first single called Dog Years. And watch for a Smirk show in Turner's Falls in early August. We've got just 2 minutes left. I bet Vincent Dan goes outside and is going to enter shortly. We're going to close out with a band from, oh my gosh, I'm not even going to say it. You can Google it. Band's called Gob's Psychic. Song called Harnessed Energy from their self-titled release that came out in 2023, that is. Thanks for listening to Piece of Work. It was a pleasure having you here with me. No, I won't see you next week. The station's closed. I'll see you in 2 weeks. Thanks again.

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1: Excuse me as I interrupt the dubstep there. This is DJ Autoplay, ready for another edition of Jetlag Radio. And this week, I'm just going to do a spotlight on one of my favorite artists, Haile Mergia, Ethiopian jazz legend. The whole Ethio jazz appreciation. I hear people are starting to doubt whether people authentically like Ethio jazz and think it's some kind of performative hipster movement, but I'm here to say no. Ethio jazz really is fantastic. And to prove it, I'm going to play a whole hour of my favorite Ethiopian jazz musician, Mr. Haile Mergia. So let's get started. We're going to start it off with a concert that he's done recently, a live album, where it's just a trio. In the past, he's had a whole band with him and such, starting in the 70s. But this one is recently, within the last, when was this recorded? Not so recent. 2016 it was recorded. Just with a drum, bass, and organ trio. And it's pretty phenomenal as well. So I hope you enjoy the sounds of Haile Mergia for this hour on Jetlag Radio, 107.9 WMCBLP.
2: Hello, good evening. How are you, everybody? So we are ready here to play for you. Thank you so much. Enjoy your night and enjoy the music.

You know, the song which I'm going to play for you is, we call it Tsuzuta, which is a memory or a nostalgia. And I played it in three different ways. The first one is the original one. The second, the third part is My Way.

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0: thank you so much. Thank you so much. And Ken on drum again, and Adam on bass.
1: All right. I hope you've been enjoying this Hailu Mirzhia live concert and showcase. Yeah, that was recorded about 10 years ago, 2016. This next one, that's all in Ethiopian. Probably in the 70s. I'm going to have to look it up when it was released exactly. But yeah, this is from his younger days, Hailu's on the older side. And trying to figure out, 1977. Here we go. Yes, 1977. All right. So yeah, let's check out a few tracks from that. Let me know what you think of this music. You can give me a call here at the station in the booth, 413-475-3958. Line 2, that's 413-475-3958. And line 2, or you could find me on Instagram at AutoplayDJ and let me know what you think about Hailu Mirzhia. And yeah, enjoy this next set of tracks.

Again, Ken and on drama and Alam on bass and thank you so much. Thank you for coming and thank you for everything.

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1: 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I know I normally play a big mix of stuff, but I've just been thinking about him, thinking about Ethiopian jazz lately, so hope you enjoyed that. Stay tuned. 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

Being 6 years old, I had seen some trains before, so it's hard to figure out what I'm at the depot for. Trains are big and black and smoking steam, screaming at the wheels.

the mail are the soldiers from the war. This something that even old man Wyman never seen before. And it's a late afternoon on a hot Texas day, and something strange is going on, and we're all in the way. Now there's 50, 60 people just sitting on the cars,

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1: Mm-hmm. 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We're doing songs from a big, big state with a big, big sky. We're doing this because there's a lot of different music that comes out of this area, like there is in most corners of the U.S. But I figured we'd start with Texas. First up, we had Erykah Badu, born in Dallas, back in the day. After that, we had a little Guy Clark, born in Monahans, Texas, before relocating to Austin. And now we're going to play like a little mix with a feature from an artist most famously from Texas, born in Fort Worth. That's Kelly Clarkson.

All right, that would have been the People's Champ, Paul Wall. From Houston, Texas. Also Mike Jones, very famously from Houston, Texas. We're going to hit you with a little more Guy Clark. I think we'll go country for a little bit longer. Austin, Texas. 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

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Giving a little of a soul every day, making overtime to keep the wolves away.

absolutely beautiful, iconic Western ballad, Amarillo by Morning, by the legendary George Strait. Let's do a little Charlie Robinson. It's New Year's Day on 107.9 FM, Texas.

to try to put myself back in that place again. Well, when you're down on your luck and you ain't got a buck, in London you're a goner. Even London Bridge has fallen.

Well, it's cold over here in London. Dadgummit, I swear I wish they would turn the heat on. And where in the world is that English girl?

Isn't that so nice? It's El Paso by Marty Robbins. Do yourself a favor, even if this isn't your thing. If you don't like country, if you don't like swing, if you don't like western, if you don't like any of this, try out Marty Robbins as a gateway. It's just good, fun music. We would not be able to do this show without playing a little outlaw. Classic outlaw. So we've got Waylon Jennings and Willie Nelson, Back to the Basics of Love, coming up right now. And it is the hour, so I'm going to tell you once again, you are listening to WMCBLP Greenfield 107.9 FM and WMCB.net. Thank you all for tuning in. It's another hour of Rock Talk with Roth the Bone Broth Goth, and I am so happy to be here with you all. Here's some Waylon. Only two things in life that make it worth

just to show you all the range. I really like the idea that somebody in the early 2000s in Houston has seen Destiny's Child and Pantera in the same 24-hour period. Whoever you are, tip of the old cowboy hat to you. Let's keep doing this. 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

0: like to do a song of great social and political import. It goes like this. Oh, Lord, won't you buy me a Mercedes Benz? My friends all drive Porsches. I must make amends. Worked hard all my lifetime. No help from my friends. So, oh, Lord, won't you buy me a Mercedes Benz? Oh, Lord, won't you buy me a color TV? Dialing $4 is trying to find me. I wait for delivery each day until 3. So, oh, Lord, won't you buy me a color TV? Oh, Lord, won't you buy me a night on the town? I'm counting on you, Lord. Please don't let me down. 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Oh, Lord, won't you buy me a night on the town? Everybody, oh, Lord, won't you buy me a Mercedes Benz? My friends all drive Porsches. I must make amends. Worked hard all my lifetime. No help from my friends. So, oh, Lord, won't you buy me a Mercedes Benz?
1: Ooh, that sounds just like Buddy Holly. After that, we played Little Janis Joplin. Everybody, this is Rock Talk with Roth, Texas edition. We are showcasing the incredible musical range of the Big Sky Country State. Guess what's coming next?

Talk to me. No, seriously, talk to me. It's 413-475-3958. I was just San Antonio, Talk to Me by Sunny and the Sunshiners. For that, we had Big X the Plug. And yeah, let's do that Mexican OT with Texas Mexican on WMCV LP.

Just to be clear, the sample from that was written by a Puerto Rican, Elvis Crespo, suavemente. We're getting towards the end of the hour, but man, I'm just having too much fun. I don't want to leave. Here's some more songs from Texas. It's Letter to Madeline by Ian Noe.

0: It's the top of the hour, 1 o'clock. Happy 1 o'clock on a Monday to you all.
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0: 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This is Rock Talk with Roth, the Bone Broth Goth. I like stones, I like bones, I like soup. And I love playing weird music for you all. This is a very, very fun Texas edition of Roth Talk.
1: But it's easier than just waiting around to die.
0: 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Hope you're all having a wonderful day, Green.

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Thanks for tuning in tonight. Tonight's show is going to be filled with acoustic, beautiful music from folk rock to blues with some Americana. And so the first half hour of this show is going to be composed of the following songs. First, we're going to have Michelle Malone singing Not Who I Used to Be and Suzanne Vega singing Bad Wisdom. Ain Brun, All My Tears. John Prine, All the Best. Spell Songs is the name of a group with about seven members. The name of the song is Oak. And then we have Johnny Lang in A Quitter Never Quits. And then the final song will be Jay Howie in an incredible version of All Along the Watchtower. So stay with us.

Thank you very much. Good to be here on the Texas Connection. A couple of years ago, I got a divorce for Christmas. So I went out and bought myself this electric train because I never had one before. I brought it back home and nailed it to the dining room table. Just because I could. It's called, I Guess I Wish You All the Best.

I wish you love and happiness. I guess I wish you all the best. I wish you don't do like I do and ever fall in love with someone like you. 'Cause if you fell just like I did, you'd probably walk around the block like a little kid. But kids don't know, they can only guess how hard it is

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I guess I wish you.

Hi there. Welcome back. You just heard Jimi Hendrix in Castles in the Sand, and before that, Jay Howie in All Along the Watchtower. Great rendition of that song. I love it. Before that, we had Johnny Lang, and he did A Quitter Never Wins. Before that, a group called Spell Songs. Name of that tune was Oak. That was preceded by John Prine and his song, All the Best. Then we had Anne Brun in All My Tears, great version of that song. The first time I heard that was by Julie Miller, which is also a very good version. And that was preceded by Suzanne Vega singing Bad Wisdom. And then we started up that set with Michelle Malone singing I Am Not Who I Used to Be. So, let me remind you that you're listening to 107.9 Radio, FM, or LP, excuse me, and then this is on the net, streaming live at WMCB.net. So now for another half hour of acoustic music. So thanks. Thanks so much for tuning in. So stay with us.

Hello, welcome back once again. So you just heard a set of music. We started it out with Rick Estrin in the Nightcaps singing Looking for a Woman. And then that was preceded by Emmylou Harris and Rodney Crowell in Travelin' Kind.

WMCB, Western Mass Community Broadcasting. So, we're going to have another half hour of music coming right up. And I'm hoping that you are enjoying this music as you're doing your thing. You know, whatever that is. You're partying. It's Friday night. Maybe it's happy hour by you. Happy hour. Happy, happy. And then maybe you're just home alone, you know, with a cup of tea. Or, oh, maybe you're on Highway 91 passing by in a truck. You're going to hear me for about, I don't know, probably 2 more minutes. Yeah, we're looking for a bigger antenna. And meanwhile, we're grateful for what we have. It's a great little station here. Always looking for volunteers. If you have an idea to do a radio show, just come on over, 393 Main Street at Greenfield Community Television. Or just give us a call at 413-774-4288. So, glad you're here and glad we're going to hear another half hour of music. So stay with us. Bye-bye.

Hello. So you just heard a block of music, starting out with Carl Weathersby as the years go by. As the years go by, I'm starting to see who you really are. Or, you know, I don't even know who you are. Anyway, so, and then NDR Affair and Arthur Sawitsky. And that's just called Improv in C, Great Harmonica. And then she does the next tune called Time, same couple. NDR Affair and Arthur Sawinski. Really, really great harmonica. And I thought that went well with leading into Love Me Do, where John Lennon is playing the harmonica. After that, Paul McCartney with Junk. They did that soundtrack in, I think, Jerry Maguire. Then we had Janis Ian and Dancing with the Dark. Also, following Janis, we had Richie Havens in Freedom. Up there in Woodstock. And my friend Iris was, right? Iris, are you listening? She was there. So this next song needs a special announcement, because this was done at the Kennedy Center when Obama was in the administration there, and it was honoring Led Zeppelin. And out on the stage comes Heart. And this rendition of Stairway to Heaven is, oh God, just, I don't know, I was home alone listening to it, and I was yelling and clapping home alone, so it's kind of hard to impress me that much. But I hope you enjoy this half as much as I did, and I do. So here we go, Stairway to Heaven with Heart. And that, of course, after that, we'll be doing some fade out towards the end, and some really simple folk music, bluesy folk music to fade out with. And then we end with I'll See You in My Dreams with Joey Brown. So I think I'll come back and say goodnight. But here we go, Heart at the Kennedy Center in Washington, D.C., Stairway to Heaven.

from Hart, Ann and Nancy Wilson.

I just had to play that one more time. I very rarely play the same song twice on a show, but that really, I had to hear it. And I'm glad, because if somebody missed it, now they got to hear it too. So I want to say good night, and I want to say thank you for tuning into Northern Star Radio. And, if you're listening on Friday, it's 8 o'clock, and, before I came on, I hope you heard, Ken Irwin and, Jubilation Jazz. Great jazz show. Hope you get to catch it sometime. You love jazz. And you can hear a replay of this show Sunday at 5 o'clock. So let's fade out with Joey Brown in I'll See You in My Dreams. See you in my dreams.

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1: Oh, stranger, when it's raining, it's too wet to fix it. When it's dry, it's just as good as any man's house.

Well, folks, I'm DJ TY, and you're listening to Vernon Greenfield. A little bit psychedelic for you here on this Wednesday, April 1st. It was a groovy little trip. That's the name of the song from Tommy Jett. It's good to be back with you. I haven't been into the studio in about 2 weeks, so good to be back in here. Good to sit on down in this plush chair and put my fingertips on the dials here and see if they still remember me like I remember them. So I got some more things tuned up here for you, ready to go. So let's see what we got. I just stopped by Greenfield Records, who sponsors this here show, and I'm going to play some of the things I got here on this day. Thanks for listening. Vernon Greenfield here on WMCB LP Greenfield.

0: And man is like a flower. And within that flower, there are seven other flowers yet unawakened.
1: Within that flower, there are seven

guess the story must begin that fateful day way back when I decided I should have a credit card. So I filled out this application, listed all my recommendations, sent it off in the mail, and in a month or so the mailman brought me my brand new charge-off card. Better than checks, safer than money, and not near as dirty. Well, it laid around for a couple of days, so finally I thought, what the hey, why not see if this thing will really work? So I went down to my favorite store, picked out three or four shirts or more, a pair of pants and a striped tie, and the man came by and said, yes, sir, cash or charge? I said, just put it on my credit card. Write that dude up. Oh, convenient. Now I put that card away in a drawer, and I never charged $1 more. Then one day in the mail, I got this bill. Typed on a card all full of holes, it said, do not staple, bend, or fold, was the astronomical figure of $3,200.42. When? There's been a

got on the phone. Hello, hello. I got Mr. Black and Mr. Brown, and then I got the runaround, till finally Mr. Green came on the line. I said, sir, this may be hard to take, but your computer has made a mistake. It says I owe more money than I've ever seen. And he said, people like you make mistakes. Computers do not lie. Send us the bread. PDQ. Well, now this has just about done me in, so I grabbed that computer card again, the one with all those holes punched out so nice. And I threw it on the floor and I stomped it twice, and I whipped out my pocket knife and punched out a few new holes. But there hadn't been no holes before, then I bent it double, stapled it across the end, drove my car over it, stick that up your computer. I sent it back in and never heard no more, till one day the mailman came to the door with a special delivery from the charge-all place. Inside was a note from Mr. Green, said we run your card through our machine, and it tells us you've overpaid your bill. Enclosed is a check payable to you for $9,000. We appreciate your business. Well, I got back on the phone again, called Mr. Green, and he was in, and I said, I think there's something you should know. Then I told him what the computer had done, and I said, just remember, you're the one that told me computers do not lie. Thank you.

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And after all these years, I find I've just been wasting my time. So I just think I'll take my foolish pride and put it on a southbound freight and ride. Go on back to the loved ones, the ones that I left waiting so far behind.

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But maybe there's another answer. Ask them to come in now and listen to these wonderful bits of imaginative trivia. Did I hear one of the kids mention our old friend, the Lone Ranger? He was there and held us just as captivated as television.

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1: A fiery horse with the speed of light, a cloud of dust, and a hearty Hi-Yo Silver! The Lone Ranger! With his faithful Indian companion Tonto, the daring and resourceful masked rider of the plains led the fight for law and order in the early western United States. Nowhere in the pages of history can one find a greater champion of justice. Return with us now to those thrilling days of yesteryear. From out of the past come the thundering hoofbeats of the great horse Silver. The Lone Ranger rides again.
0: Come on, Silver. 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

0: Shadow knows.
1: The Shadow, Lamont Cranston, a man of wealth, a student of science, and a master of other people's minds, devotes his life to righting wrongs, protecting the innocent, and punishing the guilty. Cranston is known to the underworld as the Shadow. Never seen, only heard, his true identity is known only to his constant friend and aide, Margot Ling. Today's story, Death Stalks the Shadow.
2: Mallory's in the end cell, Mr. Murdoch. Just talk him through the bars. You're the last visitor he'll see.
3: End cell? Right.

Well, all right, folks, let's take a look at what we've been listening to here. That one we just heard was a little ditty from Guitar Boogie, from Arthur Boogie Smith. Before that, we heard I Need You All the Time by Skeeter Davis, mixed in with some other radio compilations of old radio shows and things like that. Before that, Detroit City by Bobby Bear. We had The Credit Card Song by Dick Feller. What a name on that one. And I'm Allergic to Flowers from Jefferson Handkerchief. Didn't plan it this way, but it's almost like I'm choosing tracks based off of the originality of the artist's nomenclature. But we're going to play some more tunes here for you tonight. Wanted to make a plug for another DJ set got coming up at Darlings in East Hampton on this very month, April 11th. I believe that is going to be next Saturday. Not this one, but the next one. Going to be doing two more hours of twang as requested. Last twang set was so successful that they asked for more. The people asked for more twang. So if you can make it to Darlings in East Hampton on April 11th, come and join us from 8 to 10 p.m. I'll be spinning vinyl records, country and western variety. All right, let's get into some more tunes. Thanks for listening to WMCB LP Greenfield 107.9. Last in the dial, first in our hearts. You're listening to Vernon Greenfield right now. And to me, DJ TY. Thanks for tuning in. Good to be back with you.

And she reaches out and takes my hand and squeezes it and says, how you feeling, hon? And I look across at smiling lips that warm my heart and see my morning sun. And if that's not loving me, then all I've got to say, God didn't make little green apples, and it don't rain in Indianapolis in the summertime. And there's no such thing as a

0: back in the kitchen. I'll have her bring in some hot coffee. And maybe you'd like some tea.
1: Oh, no, Bill, thanks. Don't bother, Nancy.
0: Oh, Nancy, you want to hear whatever you've got to tell me. Oh, Nancy. Mr. Willoughby's here. You better come in. Oh, and bring some coffee, will you?
2: Oh, yes, sir. Now,
3: life was never simple and easy for the real-life characters in our soap opera. Marriage, separation, illness, even death played a part. The heroines came from all walks of life, even from the theater.
4: And now Mary Noble, backstage wife. Mary has been the victim of a false friend, Armand Deluvac, who took her diamond engagement ring with the promise of having it repaired. But instead, Armand pawned the ring and tried to blackmail Mary and Larry. And when Marcia Mannering tried to make it appear that Mary was in love with Armand and had given the ring to him, she turned Larry violently against her. Thereupon, Marcia conspired with Armand to get even with Mary and Larry. When Mary and Larry later discovered that the ring had disappeared from the shop, Mary is heartbroken. And Larry resolves at last to notify the police.
5: Oh, Mary? You got a story in all the afternoon papers.
6: Yes, Larry, I've seen it.
5: Famous actor reports theft of wife's jewels to police. Very concise and accurate statement of fact, I'd say. And you certainly can't feel that this is very damaging publicity.
6: You got around it very nicely, Larry.
5: Well, the police have cooperated, too, in not revealing anything to the press except what's printed right here.
6: But I still have the sinking feeling that something bad's about to happen, Larry. Just doom hanging over our heads.
5: Well, I've managed so far to keep those reporters from getting a hold of me. Been banging at the door all morning, clamoring for more details, but if I can just continue to duck them, I don't think that any more will leak out.
6: Oh, it's not only the reporters I'm afraid of.
5: What do you mean? You're taking this thing awfully hard, Mary.
6: Oh, Larry, what's going to happen when or if the police do catch Armand or whoever it is that has my ring?
5: Well, we'll just get the ring back and prosecute the scoundrel, that's all.
6: But don't you see? You'll still have to go through all that mess of a criminal trial.
5: All right, baby, so what?
6: But unless we can be perfectly sure of presenting the facts believably, the public will turn against you. They might think on the face of it that you're prosecuting an innocent man.
5: Mary, I wish you wouldn't be arguing against me in this thing. I've done what I think best in order to get back your engagement ring.
6: I know you have, Larry, dear, and I love you for it.
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Hi folks, DJ TY here with you. Thanks for tuning in to Bird and Greenfield for another week. We've got a mighty amount of catching up to do here. We were just listening to Honeydew by Jimmy Carter and Dallas County Green. Before that, The Street Singers by Jerry Smith and His Pianos. Before that, we heard It's a Question of Temperature by Balloon Farm. That's a 45. My Partner in Crime, AOB, discovered when we walked into a record store in, where were we? Louisville, Kentucky, I believe. And that was what the guy was playing. Before that, Let's Take a Trip by Godfrey. Spiders and Fly by The Monocles. You know, I thought, what would happen if I just mixed a mix of psychedelic and country music tonight, but not psychedelic country? Well, this is kind of what we got. I'm going to take a little bit of a turn here, and we're going to listen to some Nathan Abshire. We've listened to it before. He's got that Cajun thing going. There he is. Come on in, Nathan. Yeah, come on. Thanks, folks, for listening to another week. I'm Vernon Greenfield, like I said. You've been listening to WMCB, LP Greenfield. Hold on, Nathan. Thank you. It is a pleasure. What was I going to say? Oh, 107.9 FM, last on dial first in our hearts. Have a good week, folks.

When the heart is good, it is gone. Let her go, let her go, God bless her. Keep my love in a beat. My time is wide over. He will never find a

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